Emma Day here on today's Variety 101.9 The Mix. And yikes, horrible weather today. Hopefully you're all safe and sound. Hopefully this also means Mother Nature's getting it out of her system before Lollapalooza weekend. Which reminds me, we are still giving out those Mix keywords 5 times a day to give you a chance to go to Lollapalooza VIP style the next

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It's today's variety. And we've got one more chance for you to score a pair of four-day passes to Lollapalooza. 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

today's Variety 101.9 The Mix. Emma Day at Night here, and I've not had a classic case of the Mondays like this in so long. I was on a trip this past weekend. I come back. It's dark. It's rainy. I feel like I'm jet lagged, but not from the plane, just of life. It's fine.

Coming up next, it's Nelly on today's Variety 101.9 The Mix. 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

0: 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Yeah. Variety. Yeah, it's kind of our thing.
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You want to hear that song live? Maybe from like an air-conditioned bathroom in the VIP area? 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

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Lollapalooza 2026. 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

Zara Larsson there on today's Variety 101.9 The Mix. She'll be at Lollapalooza. 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

0: 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McCabe and Jenny here on today's Variety 101.9 The Mix. 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
1: Woo, it is here.
0: Yes, it is. And we still have details on multiple chances you have to win tickets.
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0: But we'll kick things off with new Teddy Swims, Mr. Know-It-All, on The Mix.

0: today's Variety 101.9 The Mix. It's McCabe and Jenny, and this next artist had a lot to celebrate on her Instagram story. It says here, Gracie Abrams earns first number one album on Billboard 200 with Daughter from Hell.
1: And I love that she posted to her Instagram celebrating with a cake that said Daughter from Hell on it. It looks homemade.
0: Well, we're all going to celebrate when she's at United Center next year. It's the latest from Gracie Abrams, Hit the Wall on The Mix.

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0: 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It's McCabe and Jenny, and you're listening to the Mix New Music Club. And before that was the band Camino with their new song, Holly. And you know what? Tomorrow, we are having a free show with the band.
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0: 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That was Repeated on today's Variety 101.9 The Mix. It's McCabe and Jenny. And he also put out a new song with U2. Before that, he has a new song with Madonna. And this is what Martin Garrix had to say.
1: She is so, knows exactly what she wants, how she wants it. And it's so fresh to see because it's incredible. 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

0: Latest from Olivia Rodrigo, Drop Dead on today's Variety 101.9 The Mix. It's McCabe and Jenny, and you like to collect a lot of music stuff, right?
1: Yeah.
0: Would you say you like to collect vinyl?
1: That one's an expensive one. I think ball caps over vinyl, but I do have some.
0: Okay, what about a Lego vinyl?
1: What do you mean? Like the vinyl's made out of Legos?
0: Yeah, Olivia Rodrigo, she has her Lego set coming out in a few days, and one of them is the Olivia Rodrigo vinyl.
1: Oh, that's pretty cool. I'm sure that's one you're going for.
0: I mean, not many people have a Lego vinyl, and it'll cost you about $34.99.
1: Well, you can own that in like 5 days. Do you have One Republic's vinyl?
0: That one I am missing from my collection, but it is the latest from One Republic. Need Your Love on The Mix.

0: 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McCabe and Jenny here, and we are sending you back to Lollapalooza 2026, and you're going to be a big VIP.
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0: Biden that the dog is doing? Do you see him on TV? Did you hear him on the radio? Did you see the challenge? 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Do you know the extent that he's willing to go to the let y'all know? If you get into an accident, that you know exactly who to call. Whether it's medical malpractice or a car accident, make the call.
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0: Olivia Dean on today's Variety 101.9 The Mix. It's McCabe and Jenny, and you're inside the Mixed New Music Club. And recently, Olivia Dean told Elle Magazine her love languages, and they happen to be quality time and words of affirmation.
1: Ooh, okay.
0: What about you?
1: Mine is acts of service. I love when the house is clean, dishes are done, okay. Laundry is done. So that means more to me than the others. What's yours? Because there's also receiving gifts and physical touch.
0: I love getting gifts.
1: Okay. Well, we know the way to McCabe's heart. Just buy him stuff, apparently.
0: Yeah, let us know yours. 312-233-1019. We'll keep it going with Mumford & Sons featuring Hozier. It's Rubber Band Man on the Mix.

0: And helping us close out the show tonight, Tame Impala featuring Jenny of Blackpink. That was Dracula on today's Variety 101.9 The Mix. And I do want to point out, Jenny is going to be at Lollapalooza. And this Jenny, you have another chance at tickets on Wednesday.
1: Yes, I'm going to be at Raising Cane's, this time in Naperville from 5 to 7. 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

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Lollapalooza 2026. 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

0: 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Variety. Yeah, it's kind of our thing.
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2: 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You may be required to complete a W-9 form. 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
0: Isn't this exciting?
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2: 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The mix is not responsible for lost mail. 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Employees of the mix, Hubbard Radio, its property, sponsors, vendors, and their immediate families are not eligible.
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2: 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No purchase necessary. Void where prohibited. All decisions of the mix are final.
0: And there you have it. Happy winning from the mix.
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0: 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Variety. 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

Lollapalooza's biggest weekend of the summer is almost here. 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

Up late? Working? Catching up? Or just hanging out? We've got you. Today's variety is on 101.9 The Mix at night. Wake up in the-

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2: 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It's happening Saturday, September 26th at the Nada Forest Preserve in Wheaton. 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It makes this one of the most beautiful runs in the western suburbs. And every registered participant's going to receive a commemorative race shirt, Chick-fil-A breakfast biscuit, and a finisher medal to celebrate their achievement. 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
22: 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Plus, that's where the Beachman hangs out, and the Beachman knows water parks. We're east of I-65 on US 30 in Northwest Indiana. 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
28: How about some mixed weather? Mostly sunny and a high only in the upper 70s. Before we get back to the mid-60s later, there's your weather on The Mix.
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0: Chicago's biggest weekend of the summer is almost here. Lollapalooza 2026. 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
19: All right, 532 and 230,000 ComEd customers are still without power after a line of very powerful storms blackened the skies and tore through our area late yesterday morning and early afternoon. Trees were uprooted, power lines went down, a good amount of property damage in a lot of the area, as National Weather Service crews will be out today to assess whether tornadoes touched down in multiple spots, including Glen Ellen and possibly Orland Park and the Hazel Crest and Lansing area, where this man's home was destroyed, but neighbors helped him avoid injury.
20: It was crazy, crazy. And all of a sudden I look up and I can see outside, and somebody from down the street ran here, and I was stuck in the window. I couldn't get out or in, you know, trying to get out. And he come and he got me out.
19: Meanwhile, in the Irving Park neighborhood on the northwest side of Chicago, a tree fell on a school bus, but thankfully the kids and the driver were not injured. And there were similar stories of property damage all over the place, but no serious injuries. Meanwhile, in addition to the continued power outages, we have residual issues at the airports, the 167 cancellations at O'Hare and 7 at Midway this morning, but at least a normal weather day ahead. It's been 6 months since Today Show anchor Savannah Guthrie's mother disappeared in that extremely high-profile case out of Arizona, one of the biggest news stories of the year. The anchor put out a new plea to her kidnappers on social media yesterday.
21: Do the right thing now. Make the right choice. Help us find her. Tell us where to look for her. I truly believe it is never too late to do the right thing.
19: Investigators seem to be no closer to finding the culprit in the Nancy Guthrie case than they ever were, despite a few leads along the way, which apparently led nowhere. How much would you pay for one slice of pizza? Okay, don't answer until you find out that that piece is 3 feet long and has seafood on it. Well, a Roselle Park, New Jersey pizzeria is viral. That's the idea for serving a pizza slice. I'll tell you how much it is in a second. Joe's Rotisserie's 3-foot-long seafood slice is loaded with mussels, fried calamari, and shrimp. Joe of this place, Joe of Joe's Rotisserie, says, we're here to paint a picture and not put sauce and cheese on a piece of dough. We want to tell a story, he said in a Chicago accent, yes. Despite the fact that he's in New Jersey. Anyway,
0: not that far apart.
19: How much would you like to pay for that 3-foot slice?
0: 3-foot, all that?
3: A 3-foot slice of seafood.
19: Yeah, that's like a whole pizza, actually. Yeah. 3 feet, that's
0: like
19: pretty big.
0: Armand's, they used to do a 3-foot pizza. Okay, anyway.
19: Okay,
0: I don't know, $85?
19: Okay, look at this. It's a bargain. $42. Nikki is on it.
0: No, so it's not high-end fish.
19: $42.50.
0: Not omakase on there.
19: No. I don't know Oma. All right, so sports. Win for the Cubs in St. Louis last night over the Cardinals. The Cubs improved to 3-1 on their current road trip. Woo. Same two teams tonight. They did cut loose veteran pitcher Jameson Taillon, though, after a series of rough outings for him. Sox couldn't hold an early lead, lost to the Yankees at the rate. They try to even that series tonight. Mixed weather, much calmer than yesterday with mostly sunny skies and a high in the upper 70s before we get back to the mid-60s tonight. And right now it is 71 with your Mixed News update at 5:36.

0: It's us. Good morning. It's Chris, Nikki, and Whip in the morning on The Mix.
1: It is dark outside. 69 degrees. They're calling this overcast, but it is, dark. Yeah. High around 78. And if you were gambling, lady yesterday and you were like, it's not going to rain,
0: you were wrong.
1: Lost.
0: Yeah. Oh, my goodness. Yeah. Scary, though. It looked like this yesterday at 1 p.m.
1: And then again, it happened like two times up by us. Right. Yeah. It was like crazy.
0: Unreal. It was bad, and then it was worse. It felt like near us. It was pretty intense. Mm-hmm. And I know a lot of folks got water. Hopefully you're okay. Hopefully your people are okay. I know we've got a lot of heavy duty stuff happening throughout the area because of the rain, trees, people, all sorts of things. So check on your people if you haven't. But man, that was intense yesterday. Mm-hmm. We've gotten hit pretty heavy duty with rain this summer. You know, like big gaps in between, but then it's like, just give us a little bit all the time. Instead of this.
2: Right.
0: You know?
2: Spread it out. Yeah. Well, we hadn't had any rain at all.
0: Right.
2: Since the July 4th storms, which were nuts, as we all remember. So many things got canceled, et cetera. And we had nothing. And then we had yesterday.
0: Yeah. It was
1: feast or famine, man.
0: Yeah. It really was. Yeah. Really weird. I almost texted you guys like, is it night by anyone else's house now? They were big too. Man, you guys are okay? No water in anybody's house?
1: We got water. But did you get water? Yeah, it's the same little spot, you know.
0: Okay,
1: but,
0: you
1: know what you can do. But what's crazy is we're getting new landscaping done.
0: Oh.
1: And yesterday was the day.
0: They were going to start?
1: Well, and they got it done before all this, which is crazy. But I guess, so you know with like whenever you plant something new, you have to water it a lot?
0: Yeah, you're good.
1: So that's where I was like when I got home. I was like, did they? And he's like, yeah, they finished. And I'm like, well, I guess we don't have to water this
2: for
1: like 3 days.
2: You have to water that for a couple days.
1: But
0: maybe till next summer.
2: Yeah, right. Yeah,
1: crazy.
0: That's wild. I thought maybe they'd be like, we'll come back tomorrow.
1: No, I mean, they got it all done because they got there like 7 in the morning.
0: Yeah.
1: So they were able to get it all done. And then when it hit that afternoon, because that's when I came home, I was like, Joel, did they finish this? He's like, yeah, they got it done. And now I guess we just don't have to water it.
2: Ever again.
0: Wow, that's intense. Well, for anybody working outside yesterday as well. You guys had the tree fall whip about a month ago.
2: I mean, thank goodness it got out of the way so it couldn't fall yesterday. Because I'm sure it would have.
1: Oh, my God.
2: Yeah, I'm sure it would have.
0: Wow.
2: I was caught out in it yesterday because I had left downtown. So long story short is that I had a couple of old architecture pieces that I was trying to sell that I've had in my garage for like 3 decades.
0: Oh, wow.
2: So I had contacted a guy basically downtown to try to sell these to him. And we had been back and forth. I'm like, can I bring them by? Blah, blah, blah. So I had them in my car because the communication was a little hit and miss on whether or not I could stop by this guy's place. I thought I might be able to. I had them in the car. I hadn't heard from him, so I headed home. As I was about 3/4 of the way home, I get a text from him. Can you bring him by now? So I'm like, well, I'm not going to do this game forever.
0: Yeah,
2: so
0: right.
2: I just turned around. Even though I saw the weather was coming, I'm like, I just turned around, came back downtown, made this transaction in the pouring rain.
0: Right.
2: And then I drove all the way back home in the thick of this thing. And it's like, and I was like telling myself the whole time, I'm like, well, if there was this looks like tornado-like activity.
0: Yeah.
2: And a lot of people had to pull over on the side of the Kennedy with the hazards and all that. I just kind of slowly made my way through it. And I was telling myself, like, well, I'm sure my phone would be going off or somebody would be telling me if this was an actual tornado, right? And, you know, I made it home, but it was rough. It was rough for sure.
0: Wow. Yeah. Worth the $28?
2: Thank God it was a little more than that. But you know what? Truthfully, I probably would have done it anyway just to get it over with. I can't stand having things looming or hanging over my head, you know?
0: Let me ask you this.
2: Yeah.
0: When he texted you to turn around, had you gotten to the toll yet?
2: I was basically almost at O'Hare, so I would say like, you know, like a little more than halfway home, 3/4 of the way home-ish. I'm like, this is the dumbest thing I'm going to do today is turn around and go do this, but I got to do
0: it. Let me spit around on Cumberland real quick.
2: It's exactly. I actually got off at Lee Street.
0: Oh, there you go.
2: Right there, but they all stayed really. Yeah, so just before O'Hare. Yeah.
1: No. Well, that was your only shot.
2: That was my only chance.
1: You got Ban Camino.
0: That's right. You're busy tonight.
1: And then it's Lollapalooza hell.
2: Had to get it done.
0: It's true.
1: So, in the best way. I say that in the nicest way, but Lollapalooza, it gets crazy.
0: Even the person who organizes and runs Lollapalooza is like, yeah, man.
1: No, it's
0: exhausting.
1: It's a lot. And then I wondered, same thing, when they're setting up downtown, they're setting up Lollapalooza yesterday.
0: Yeah.
1: How much they had to stop and, you know, how if many...
2: You, if yesterday had happened during Lollapalooza, this would have been everybody go to the parking garage, and it would have been a mess, right?
0: Yeah, that Chick-fil-A on Michigan Avenue would be slammed.
2: Yeah. That would have been quite the interesting scene.
1: Yeah.
0: I'll say this. As folks who are, we're lucky, we get to go through Lollapalooza every year. We go down there, we get to interview people, and not bands, but like bathroom attendants and the guys that make hot dogs. That's not a joke. Those are the interviews that we're doing. But we're down there, and we're having fun, and it's great. Every year is the same experience in my eyes. We go down on Thursday. When you walk in with that Thursday crowd, boy, our spirits as high as they've ever been. Everyone is as happy as they've ever been in their life. You're surrounded by young people. You feel young. You start to walk. You get halfway through this thing, and then you realize, oh, man, I'm not young like them. They're still running. Look at them. Yeah. Oh, wow. They're not wearing barely any clothes. They're having fun.
1: It is much further than you think.
0: It is. The Lollapalooza is a lot bigger than you think. You look at Grand Park on a picture, you're like, we could walk that. You can. But anyway. Fast forward Sunday. It's Sunday. We go there Sunday to interview the next hamburger guy, whatever it is. When you walk in Sunday, boy, our spirits in a different place. Yeah. Even the young people are like, I've been out here for 3 days in the sun. I'm blistered. My butt hurts. My feet are going to be covered in dirt forever, I guess.
2: Yeah.
0: You can tell they're all sitting on the curbs, staring off into the distance. They're looking for their vapes. It's crazy. I mean, it's wild. We should do a photo like, here's a group of kids Friday. Here they are Sunday. So if your kids are going, send water.
2: That's
0: true. Send water. Make sure they're drinking their water. They got free water out there. If you bring your own container empty, you can fill it up when you're in there. So do that.
2: There are the diehards, and usually they're between, 16 and, let's say, 25.
0: 25 feels
2: who
0: right.
2: Who can still get excited about some band that no one has ever heard of or will ever hear of that's on at 1 p.m. on the Sunday. Like, I'm going to go back to Kansas, and I'm going to be the first person in my whole neighborhood, probably my whole state, to know about this band, bro.
0: You guys don't know Post-Sex Nachos.
2: Exactly.
0: Well, I'll say this. A band you do know, Band Camino. Much more convenient. Tuesday night for free.
1: Today.
0: That's tonight. Tonight's Tuesday.
2: Yeah.
0: Tonight for free. Band Camino at Bub City with us at the Morning Mix. We're excited. We're going to be out there hanging with you. It's going to be fun. They're going to play some tunes. We're going to have all sorts of fun. It's all ages. It's open to the public tonight, 5 p.m. The rain should be out of the way. We should be good to go. Come and hang out. We can't wait to see you. It's going to be a blast. The Morning Mix, the Band Camino, Lollapalooza, Bub City tonight starts at 5 p.m. It's somber now on The Mix.

0: when Sombra does that song at Lollapalooza, I really hope they let that piano guy come to the front for that last part where he just bangs out those last few notes. Really let that piano person have their moment. Good morning. It's Chris, Nikki, and Whip in the morning on The Mix.
1: Yes, it is going to be much cooler today, much less crazy, hopefully. 69 degrees right now, high around 78.
0: Get our first look at what's happening with those roads.
1: Yes, let's do that. Let's start with Eden's. Looks okay. Hold on, we're currently loading. There we go. There is a disabled vehicle on the ramp, though, at Old Orchard Road, so look out for that. Now, outbound Kennedy from Burn Interchange to Montrose, there's a disabled vehicle on the left lane is blocked at Addison, so there's stop-and-go traffic in that area. And then on the Dan Ryan, we have another disabled vehicle. I wonder if this is all from the water. Very possible,
0: because there's a lot
1: of pooling on both sides.
0: Yeah.
1: Left lane blocked at Canalport Avenue as well. And then we have another disabled vehicle if you're on the outbound Dan Ryan at Roosevelt. So a lot of cars all over the place. 65 northbound, the off-ramp to westbound 8094. There's an accident on that exit ramp. And then 65 southbound at 61st, there's an accident that's been moved to the right shoulder. And then don't forget, we have some construction going on through Thursday, 8094 eastbound, the off-ramp to Kennedy. It looks like that will be closed until Thursday. That is a quick look at traffic on The Mix.
0: We're approaching a point where we should all just invest in getting a duck from Wisconsin Dells.
2: Good idea.
0: And then like Whip could drive it, and then he could pick up Nikki and then pick up me, and then we could, it'd be great.
1: How fast those go, you think, on the highway?
0: 30?
1: 35 miles an hour.
0: Go around!
2: That's true. I guess when everyone else is stuck, it's going to seem fast.
1: This is just
0: later. Joke will be on you. Yeah. Up next, we'll go to the newsroom with Whip.
2: All right, when you get a one-star review, you might as well take advantage of it. We'll tell you who's doing that next on The Mix.

0: Welcome to the Morning Mix with Chris, Nikki, and Whip.
1: Rain. Good morning. It's Chris, Nikki, and Whip in the morning on the Mix.
2: And fog. 69 degrees right now, high around 78.
1: Wow. All right, let's go to the newsroom with Whip.
3: So while it's very likely at least a couple of tornadoes ripped through the Chicago area yesterday, we will find out later officially from the National Weather Service. We know for sure, though, that a confirmed twister did tear through Winnebago County, Wisconsin, about 90 miles northwest of Milwaukee. You might have seen some viral video of some of the damage in Appleton, Wisconsin, for example. Some of the stuff that happens while people were on the roads with dash cams, not only in Appleton, Wisconsin, but here, and I believe some people were on 294, and it was just, there's just stuff flying everywhere, and everyone just had to stop. It was insane. Anyway, though, officials here believe there were likely tornadoes in the Glen Ellen area and the Hazelcrest area at the very least. And we do sadly know of at least one tragedy that's come out of yesterday's weather around here. A couple of contractors were working down in a storm sewer, cleaning it out in Downers Grove when the storms hit around 12:30 in the afternoon. They became trapped. Fire crews were able to rescue one of those workers about 200 feet where he had, from where he had entered the sewer. They could not rescue the other worker. Efforts to recover that person will continue this morning. Last night, though, they officially made the call to switch from calling it a rescue effort to calling it a recovery effort. And finally, if you got a review calling yourself the worst ever, would you go with that or try to hide it? Well, the Whaling Museum in New Bedford, Massachusetts has gone with it, and it has gone viral and gone very well for them.
2: I saw this and already want to buy it. I want to buy it.
3: They may be sold out. This has gone crazy. So apparently this was all the way back in 2020 when a Google user left a one-star review of the Whaling Museum in New Bedford calling it the worst museum ever. So they decided to embrace that, and they sold shirts starting last fall and hoodies with the review on the back, the one star, worst museum ever, and a whale skeleton on the front. And then the CBS Evening News ran a segment about this week after a local news story in Providence, Rhode Island covered it. And the long story short there is now sales are absolutely booming because they think this is great. Worst aquarium ever.
2: Worst aquarium ever. That's what's even funnier worst about aquarium. It because it's like they got it wrong and did it one star.
3: Right, Worst aquarium ever.
2: Dude, they're all dead. That sucks. That's a sucky aquarium.
4: This is great. They got a short sleeve, a long sleeve, a hoodie, and they got a tote bag.
3: Worst aquarium ever.
2: I love it.
4: How awesome.
3: So they say that orders for the week are up 250% compared to the week prior. So get on that now, or they'll make more. Moving on to sports, a win for the Cubs in St. Louis over the Cardinals last night as the Cubs improved to 3-1 on their current road trip. Same two teams tonight. Say goodbye, though, to Jameson Taillon, a pitcher who has been cut loose. Veteran pitcher had been really struggling. Sox couldn't hold an early lead. They lost to the Yankees at the rate. They will try to even that series tonight. Mixed weather, much calmer than yesterday with mostly sunny skies and a high in the upper 70s. Then we get back to the mid-60s tonight. Now that we're down to 69 with your Mixed News update at 6 o'clock.
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0: Leona Lewis. Good morning. It's Chris, Nikki, and Whip in the morning on The Mix.
1: 605, 69 degrees. We've got a foggy, kind of overcast skies right now, but it should be a sunny and 78 later on today.
0: Hey, great news. Brookfield Zoo. Brookfield Zoo's got a new little buddy in their zoo's animal ambassador program, and that little buddy needs a name. We're going to name him next on The Morning Mix.
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0: people over there doing great things. They have, I didn't know this, a animal ambassador program, and they've recently welcomed a new rescue animal there. They rescued a Virginia opossum to the zoo.
1: Okay.
0: Opossum, my possum. Now, opossum versus possum. You might be sitting there going like, oh, it's just possum, man. All right, so we did the hard work here.
2: I'm glad you did that. I was going to ask.
0: Thanks, brother. Yeah.
2: I was going to ask.
1: Him and producer Emma were hard at, they were debating this when I walked in.
2: Okay.
1: So I turned around and walked out.
0: I said to producer Emma, I go, are opossum and possum the same things? And she literally, and I quote, said to me, I don't know. I'm not Mr. Zoo.
2: Oh, all right.
0: Which, well, she's right.
2: She's not doing that. No, we've never called her Mr.
0: Right.
2: Zoo.
0: Right.
2: I even thought about calling
0: her
2: that.
0: She is Mr. Day, though.
2: Yeah.
0: So, opossums and possums are different. Opossums live right here in the Americas, and they have the hairless tail, and they play dead when they're scared, and they're the ones in your garbage, and they're the ones sitting on your back porch that are creeping you out.
2: Those Which ones are these?
0: Those are opossums.
2: Okay.
0: Possum lives in Australia or Asia and has a fluffy tail and runs away.
2: Now,
0: so we have opossum.
2: Yeah, I don't mean to get too deep on this, but do the possums also play dead? Because the phrase is playing possum, not playing opossum.
0: Somebody, I don't know, brother.
2: Somebody misphrased it, if that's the
0: Somebody's
2: case.
0: Somebody's dad screwed up 180 years
1: exactly.
0: ago.
1: I could leave the room again and win.
0: What we have at the Brookfield Zoo is an opossum. We've got ourselves an opossum rescued from Virginia. He was found with injuries, and he's missing several toes and a part of his ear. However, it was determined that he could not be released back into the wild because of these injuries, and they said, no problem. We've got a nice spot for him here. For now, he is behind the scenes, but will eventually be part of the Animal Ambassador Program, residing at the Hamill Family Play Zoo to help guests learn more about the importance of opossums.
1: Yeah.
0: But this little fella needs a name. We need to name this opossum. What should we name him? Now, Brookfield Zoo is accepting suggestions. We need yours. Text them to us at 312-233-1019. What do we name this short-toed, missing parts of his ear opossum? We'll find out next on The Morning Mix. I had a

0: Good morning. It's Chris, Nikki, and Whip in the morning on The Mix.
1: 617, 69 degrees, high around 78.
0: We got ourselves an opossum who needs a name. Right now at Brookfield Zoo, they've welcomed in, they've rescued an opossum from Virginia. And if you're just joining us, yes, possum and opossum are different. We've learned here in the Americas, we have opossums. Those are the guys with the hairless tails. They look like really big rats, like really big. Although if you live in the city of Chicago, they're the same size. Opossums.
2: Mm-hmm. Yeah, and you'll see possum, or whichever ones we have here, you'll see them hanging out with the rats. I'm not kidding.
0: You're not kidding. I don't think any of us are in the doghouse and just saying possum, because that's what I've said my entire life. It wasn't until today when I Googled it that I learned opossum is actually what we have. A lot of people are interchangeable, and I don't even think animal experts are that upset about it.
1: Right.
0: But they say opossum, hairless tail, possum, fuzzy tail. So there you go. We got to name this little fella, though. Unfortunately, he's got several injuries. He's missing some toes and he's missing part of his ear. So they said, well, we can't put him back out in the wild. So he's welcome to stay here as part of our animal ambassador program, and they will have him safe, and he will help teach us about opossums and their importance, not only in day-to-day life, but in the animal kingdom.
1: So right out of the gate, I want to mention this one, since you said he's missing part of an ear. 847 Evander Holyfield.
0: That's strong.
1: I mean, we're starting strong.
0: That's strong. That's great. We also have the name Gross 708. This is Gross.
1: Oh.
0: And then a lot of you leaned on the O train because he's an opossum.
1: Yeah.
0: 847 Oliver 708 Ollie. 312, O. Henry.
1: A lot of O. Henrys. A lot of O. Henry. Yeah.
0: I like Opie. 630. This is Opie. Opie is cute and sweet. And if you're like an 8-year-old kid and you're there to learn about it, and they're like, this is Opie. It's sweet. You know, I like that. Roadkill. 847. Different vibe.
1: Another 219. Lean it on the ear. Vincent Van O.
0: Oh, I like that.
1: I love that one.
2: It's gotta win.
0: Might I level you up, though, to Van Gogh Possum.
1: That's
0: that came
1: good
0: in
1: too.
0: From a 224. Yeah. I like the way we're working here. 630, Carl. I do like a left turn. 847, call him Footy. Footy, because he's only got some toes. Pugsley would be a cute name. Pugsley, 815, I like that. We are naming an opossum who's been rescued at Brookfield Zoo. He's missing some toes. He's missing part of his ear. Smeagol, 708. Smeagol becomes, you know, the different character in Lord of the Rings.
1: My precious.
0: My precious.
1: Yeah.
0: Yeah, so we could do that. Smeagol, I don't hate. Let's see here. Gringotts, 815. Gringotts, those are the little, like troll type guys who protect the bank in Harry Potter. And they look very weird.
1: Did we say Gizmo already?
0: Gizmo.
1: Remember Gizmo from Gremlins?
2: Gremlins, exactly. Yeah. Gizmo.
0: All right. It's Gizmo I like. And a lot more O versions coming in. Scarecrow. Mike Tyson, you could go the other way.
2: Yeah.
0: But that would be, you know, I think Evander Holyfield might be the way.
2: Well, I think this thing had been in a fight one way or another, whether it was
0: something happened. Yeah, right.
2: Yeah, fighter.
0: Two final options here. 847, name him Whip.
2: Yeah, why not?
0: Or keep the mix vibes going and name him Mixo.
2: Take that.
0: Mixo. A Smeagol becomes Gollum, by the way. There we go. Whew, man. I was really embarrassed. There we go. Nobody cared but me. Thank you. Those are some of the names we could submit. So maybe we'll go to the Brookfield Zoo's website and do that. If you want to, you can go there. Help name that opossum. Up next, Nikki is going to give us a look at the roads. We're going to see what's happening out there this morning. And after all the rain yesterday, good news. It'll be partly sunny and 78 today. Whew, thank you.

0: little crazy.
1: Good morning. It's Chris, Nikki, and Whip in the morning on The Mix.
2: Yeah, we got some good news with this opossum.
1: We do. So I'm clicking through the Brookfield Zoo's website about the opossum. Now, they've got photos of him.
2: Which the opossum, it's a rescued possum, opossum, which is apparently what we have.
1: Yep.
2: Missing some fingers and part of an ear.
1: Yeah.
2: And he needs to be named. And we came up with some great ones like the Van Gogh possum
1: Vander Holyfield.
2: Yeah.
1: Well, they there at Brookfield Zoo have posted some photos of him. Real cute, real small little guy. Black and white, very cute. This doesn't look like the guy in your alley. He looks sweet and cute and cuddly and real nice. But they identified four names to kick things off. So the four names the zoo is eyeballing are Crouton, because he's so small, but has a big personality.
2: That's a great name for a pet.
1: Right. Fig, one of nature's small but mighty fruits. Garbanzo, because he's got bean-shaped eyes.
2: Love that.
1: And everybody was on a path to this. Vincent for Van Gogh.
2: Uh-huh.
1: So they got some good options, but you can submit more. Go to Brookfield Zoo to figure it all out. And there's photos of him there, too. What a cutie. All right. We got to get a look at the roads. Let's see what's happening
2: Crouton
1: out there.
2: That's a good name.
1: Crouton's a good name.
2: You know,
1: yeah,
2: fun thing to say.
1: If your son is four, is it too late to rename him?
2: Yeah.
1: Can Crouton. I just
3: never too late.
1: Go down to the whatever office you go to and go, Fox was cool, but we want to name him Crouton.
3: I'm like sure
1: Crouton.
3: It's easy. Yeah.
2: Edens looks okay. Inbound Kennedy here to downtown. 28 minutes, 37 on the reverse. Inbound Eisenhower from the Jane Addams to the old post office. 43 minutes. Just went up a tiny bit, about 45 minutes now. Outbound Eisenhower from the old post office to the Jane Addams. 34 minutes. 355 northbound from Route 47 to 355. It's about 45 minutes. We do have an accident on the exit ramp at Route 59. Inbound Stevenson, 355 to DeSable Lakeshore Drive, 35 minutes. We have a disabled vehicle on the exit ramp to the Dan Ryan there. Outbound Stevenson from DeSable Lakeshore Drive, 355. We have the left lane blocked with debris around Cicero. Inbound Dan Ryan, 95th to the interchange, 21 minutes. Outbound Dan Ryan, we have a disabled vehicle with the right lane blocked. This is the local lanes around 59th. It's about like 11 minutes right now.
1: Yeah,
2: I mentioned on Lakeshore Drive, too, right by Randolph where we get off, there was a huge mattress, but it looked like it got moved. I bet you a lot of things were blown off of cars yesterday.
1: Probably.
2: You know, when they weren't.
1: Nikki was trying to sleep closer to work.
2: I was. I was. It looked bad. I was like,
1: good views.
2: Not so bad.
1: You know.
2: Bishop Ford inbound from 8094 to the Dan Ryan. We have an accident around 130th Street and stop and go traffic on the Reagan Memorial. Also, a 65 northbound, then off ramp to westbound 8094. There's an accident on that exit ramp. And then we have all the setup for Lollapalooza. 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
1: Hey, guys, I don't want the Potterheads to come at me, so I want to clear my name here. Gringotts is the name of the bank, and it's goblins that protect it. I think I said troll-like creatures earlier, and I don't need the Potterheads coming after me.
3: Yeah.
1: Wingardium Leviosa. You know what I'm saying?
2: Man, one morning, you've already upset the Lord of the Rings and the Harry Potter.
1: These are my people.
3: Well, that's exactly, it's like no good deed goes unpunished. You're trying to be knowledgeable about that as opposed to just ignoring it and then
1: shame
3: you lose.
1: On me.
3: Yeah.
1: Right?
3: Yeah.
1: I'm probably just a horcrux. All right, next up, we'll go to the newsroom with Whip.
3: And we'll tell you about a lost dog who was found 3 states away. But the most incredible part is how long the dog was lost for. We'll tell you on The Mix.
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0: 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And a year later in August of 94, we sold a lot of furniture that month. I'm like, wow, we make money at that level.
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0: Of course, we didn't have any employees yet. And so it was easy for us to make money at that level. And that is where it clicked to me that this is going to work. We can afford to hire an employee and it's going to work. We can take it to the next level, which at that point was hiring one guy.
9: You said it was easy to make things work when it was just us two. Only from a profit and loss standpoint.
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9: But from a work standpoint, it was 7 days a week. We were doing deliveries on Sunday mornings sometimes. We were...
0: We didn't have any expenses.
9: Yeah. But we didn't have a life either.
0: No.
9: We had no life other than work, work, work.
8: See more at pennymustard.com.
9: But we were okay with that. That's a decision we made. You know, that's the path we went down. We were okay with that.
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17: 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Yeah.
18: No static here on the morning mix. That's right. It's Chris, Nikki, and Whip in the morning on a mix.
19: There was a little REM in there.
18: Yeah.
19: And I just saw a recent picture of Michael Stipe, and I got to tell you, he's embracing the David Letterman look.
18: Oh, he's got the beard going.
19: He's got the long. It's like borderline ZZ Top. You know,
18: I really am interested in someone to do some research on men that go bald and then are somehow able to grow the beefiest
19: beard. Massive of a beard.
18: Yeah. Because, like, look, I got hair. Knock on wood, I'd prefer to have it than the beard for me personally.
20: Yeah.
18: This is just me. Why? I got a weird shaped head under here. That's why it looks like this.
20: Okay.
18: It'd be bad news. But I can't grow a beard. But I wonder if one day it all went away. Could I? Curious. These are the questions.
20: That is a great question. I mean, if any guy just didn't shave ever, would it grow that long?
18: Right. I don't know.
20: Yeah, I don't either.
18: Man.
20: But, I mean, that must take a while.
18: Right.
20: That must take a little bit.
18: Well, this man, he can grow a beard because he's got all that testosterone. That's why he's in an a cappella group called the Testostertones. It's Whip in the newsroom.
20: All right. 228,000 ComEd customers are still without power after a line of very powerful storms blackened the skies and tore through our area late yesterday morning and early afternoon. Trees were uprooted. Power lines went down. A good amount of property damage was incurred. And National Weather Service crews will be out today to assess whether tornadoes did, in fact, touchdown in multiple spots as suspected, including Glen Ellen and possibly Hazel Crest in Lansing, where, for example, this man's home was pretty much destroyed.
12: Oh, it was crazy, crazy. And all of a sudden I look up and I can see outside. And somebody from down the street ran here and I was stuck in the window. I couldn't get out or in, you know, trying to get out. And he come and he got me out.
20: Yeah, meanwhile, in the Irving Park neighborhood on the northwest side of Chicago, a tree fell on a school bus. Thankfully, the kids and driver were not injuries. And there were similar stories of property damage all over the place. Meanwhile, in addition to the power outages that continue for some, we have residual issues at the airports, the 167 cancellations at O'Hare and 7 at Midway this morning. There's an update in the story about some residents along Wilton Avenue near Wrigley Field on the north side. They say they've been parking under the L tracks behind their properties forever, as the people before them did, and the people before that, and the people before that. Recently, though, the CTA decided, hey, wait a dang second, those are our L tracks, so the land underneath it must be ours, too. So the CTA gave everybody in the area basically a warning that they had only a certain amount of time to park their cars there, or they would be towed.
18: Right.
20: And the CTA's plan would be to sell those spots under the L tracks.
18: They were going
20: to
18: say sell those cars. So I was like, wait, what?
20: No. Sorry. So anyway, yes. The people there complained, and they actually asked for a restraining order against the CTA to continue what they say is their legal right to park where they've always parked behind their property. And a judge has now granted a temporary restraining order in that case, meaning they can continue to do that until somebody figures this all out. So the CTA can't go forward their plans. But at this point, basically both sides say that land's ours.
18: So nobody's budging.
20: Nobody's budging at this point. But they don't have to do anything yet because the CTA can't have its little order go into effect because so far, they don't know for sure if they have the legal authority. And the CTA has answered all this. It's like, hey, what are you talking about? That's ours. Get out of here.
19: So basically, it's smoke them if you got them. Meaning, if you like have that spot, like I've rented those spots before through Spot Hero. So if you own one of those, like I would rent the heck out of them.
18: Yeah, no, yeah,
19: you know,
18: yeah.
19: Sell the heck out of them.
18: Right.
19: While you can, right?
20: Wow. Do it now. Do it now. Finally, a lost dog has been found. And this happens, and it's wonderful when it does happen. And thank goodness it did. But this lost dog was lost for 5 whole years.
18: What?
20: Since 2021, a woman in Lincoln, Nebraska thought maybe that her dog Chong was gone forever after losing him 5 years ago. And yet, Immaculata Jackman has found Chong 600 miles away behind a truck stop in Indiana. Somebody got word, apparently, and somehow or another, she was able to locate this dog. They say the dog was confused when she came to pick him up, but quickly realized, oh my gosh, that's my person! Jackson does not know how old Chong ended up 3 states away from Nebraska to Indiana.
18: Wow.
20: And if only dogs could talk. One of these days, why don't you work on that, tech wizards?
18: Yeah.
20: Like having some dog language thing that lets us know what the dog is trying to say.
19: They already laid it out.
18: They got dog. Squirrel.
20: Yeah. Exactly. I mean, that. I feel like that could be done.
18: Right. Yeah. I am a dog and this is my master. That's all we need.
20: Yeah. Yep. Where were you, buddy? Yeah. Oh, the things I've seen. All right. Moving on to sports. A win for the Cubs in St. Louis last night over the Cardinals. Cubs improved to 3-1 on their current road trip. Same 2 teams tonight. But Jameson Taillon will be watching on TV, or probably not. He's been, they call it DFA'd. This is some inside, but DFA designated for assignment. That's not what you want to happen though, because it means they've cut you loose.
18: Ouch.
20: Yep. Sox couldn't hold an early lead and lost to the Yankees last night at the rate. They try to even that series tonight. Mixed weather much calmer than yesterday. Mostly sunny skies, high in the upper 70s, back to the mid 60s later, now 69 with your Mix News update at 6:39.
18: Up next, we're going to get you warmed up for Nikki's $1,000 minute and find out how Olivia did yesterday. We'll see if you can get all 10 correct next after a little SZA on the Morning Mix.

0: Good morning. It's Chris, Nikki, and Whip in the morning on the mix.
1: Yes, it is. 69 degrees, high around 78. Should be pretty warm and sunny today. Patchy drizzle is what we're hearing, so we're not totally out of the rain yet.
0: Yeah, I had patchy drizzle, but my doctor said it's normal at my age. Mm-hmm. Now, here's the deal. Every morning at 8:10, we play Nikki's $1,000 Minute. We give you the shot at winning $1,000. Nikki puts together these 10 lists of questions. We all submit random questions, and then she builds them. So you never know what you're going to get. It could be a history question, a math question, spell the word Lollapalooza. What color are my eyes? You never know what's coming. But these are real questions. They all have actual answers. And if you get all 10 correct, we cut you a check for $1,000 on the spot like that. We've had a bunch of winners. We've given away a bunch of money. We want to give it to you. Yesterday, Olivia took on Nikki's $1,000 Minute. So let's get you all warmed up for 8:10. Here's how Olivia did yesterday.
2: Let's do this thing.
0: Here we go. In 3, 2, 1, go.
1: What is the name of Mickey Mouse's pet dog?
2: Pluto.
1: A group of dolphins is called a what?
2: Pass.
1: The world's largest wind chime is located in what Illinois city?
2: Iwani.
1: Which ear did Vincent Van Gogh cut off?
2: Left ear.
1: Square-shaped burgers are signatures of what restaurant?
2: Wendy's.
1: Which 1863 battle is often considered the turning point of the Civil War?
2: Gettysburg.
1: Say hello to my little friend is a popular quote from what movie?
2: Scarface.
1: What is the chemical symbol for iron?
2: F-E.
1: HBO stands for what?
2: Home box office.
1: What color were Dorothy's ruby red slippers in the original Wizard of Oz book by L. Frank Baum?
2: Blue?
0: Time! That is time!
1: Holy.
0: Olivia, on fire. You beat your car average, apparently, with 7 correct.
3: Wow!
1: That was so good.
0: All right, let's break it down for us. Okay, here we go. From the top. What's the name of Mickey Mouse's pet dog? It was Pluto. You had that one right away. Good to go. A group of dolphins is called a what? You passed on this. You want to take a guess? A group of dolphins. What are they called?
2: A pod.
0: That's right.
3: Yep.
0: Okay, here's one we got wrong. The world's largest wind chime is located in what Illinois city? You went with Kewaunee. Great guess.
3: Great guess. Yeah, that's a great guess.
1: I know. I want to give it to her just for saying it.
3: I'd be convinced if you said that authoritatively to me. Like, okay, she must know.
0: The correct answer is KC, Illinois. KC, Illinois.
2: Got it.
0: Okay, but then from there, you're on pure fire.
1: Done.
0: You know, Vinnie Van Gogh cut off his left ear. Nicely done.
1: Yeah.
0: You know, Wendy, she has the square-shaped burgers. Perfect. 1863, the battle that is considered the turning point in the Civil War, the Battle of Gettysburg is correct.
1: Did you know that, or was it like, that's the only battle I really know?
2: It's the only thing anyone knows.
0: Right.
1: Yeah, absolutely.
3: It's the right thing, man.
1: Yes, yes.
0: Say hello to my little friend. Yes, that's from Scarface. You knew that one. Some would say almost too quickly. How do you know the chemical symbol for iron?
2: My husband's a geologist, and he talks a lot.
1: Are you kidding me?
0: What do you do for a living, Olivia? What's your job?
2: I'm an HR director. It's not as glamorous.
0: But probably a lot more work, believe it or not. Okay, HBO stands for home box office. You nailed that one. And then you got the last one wrong, so we'll let you try again here. What color were Dorothy's ruby red slippers in the original Wizard of Oz book by L. Frank Baum? Do you have a guess on that?
2: I do not.
0: Okay.
1: So they were silver in the book, but they made them ruby red because, MGM had just developed that technology and they wanted to show the color and they wanted to show the slippers.
0: Olivia, you are an all-star on Nikki's $1,000 Minute.
1: You are.
0: Congrats. You did a great job.
2: Thank you. Love you guys. Love you.
1: Thanks.
0: Thanks so much for playing, Olivia. Have a wonderful rest of your day.
2: Thank you, guys.
0: You betcha. That's Nikki's $1,000 Minute. 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

0: Good morning. It's Chris, Nikki, and Whip in the morning on the mix.
1: It might be safe to open the sunroof
0: it
1: today.
0: Might be, yeah.
1: It was not yesterday at all. 69 degrees, high around 78. And the roads are already getting a little busy. Inbound Eden's Lake, Hook to Montrose, 17, 16 minutes on the reverse. Inbound Kennedy, O'Hare to downtown, 37 minutes, 38. If you're going from the Burn Interchange to O'Hare, inbound Eisenhower from the Jane Addams, the old post office, 47 minutes, 44 minutes headed outbound. Inbound Stevenson, 355 to the Saba Lakeshore Drive, 40 minutes, 35 minutes outbound. Inbound Dan Ryan, 95th to the interchange, 25 minutes. We do have a disabled vehicle at the right lane block. That's around 18th Street. And then we also have an accident on the Reagan Memorial. So 88 eastbound before Roosevelt. Accident with the right lane block. Stop and go traffic from Route 83. Route 53, we have a road work in both directions. Northbound between Jane Addams and Kirchhoff. Southbound between Euclid and Algonquin. And then 8094 eastbound, the off-ramp to the Kennedy. That will be closed due to construction until about 5 p.m. Thursday. So look out for that. 65 northbound, the off-ramp to westbound 8094. An overturned semi is on that ramp, causing about a 20-minute delay right now. That is the traffic report brought to you by Sinus and Snoring MD. 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
0: Coming your way next, we go right back to Nikki for Nikki's Deep Dish.
1: All right, Tate McRae is playing Sunday at Lollapalooza, and she's teasing some new stuff around the city. We got some Jon Stewart and Pete Davidson news and Spider-Man. Brand new day. 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
2: I just realized that she'll be singing that like at Lala on a Saturday night.
0: Isn't that crazy?
2: That's so fun. I love when that happens. Oh, it's Deep Dish brought to you by Ravinia. All right, Tate McRae will be playing on Sunday at Lollapalooza, and people are talking about her because she's had some different social media posts that are kind of hinting at something new coming up. So the couple that she has posted on Instagram are like Montreal's, Chicago, see you soon with like four different pictures. They're calling it potentially a new era. And then there have been different posters that have been spotted all around the city here in Chicago with numbers 10 and 1. So people are thinking maybe October 1st we might see something new from Tate McRae. And she's debuted new songs before at Lollapalooza, so she could do that again on Sunday if you're going to check that out. And then Jon Stewart and Pete Davidson have announced a 9/11 All-Star Comedy Benefit. So they're teaming together, it's going to be called New York City Still Rising After 25 Years, a 9/11 Comedy Benefit at Madison Square Garden. It'll raise money for multiple 9/11 charities. And they don't mess around. When you get Jon Stewart and Pete Davidson, you got Bill Burr's already signed up. Dave Chappelle is already signed up. Nikki Glaser. So it's going to be big. And it's obviously for a very good reason. And tickets will start to go on sale tomorrow around 9 a.m. our time. So this will again be at Madison Square Garden. September 10th is when the actual event will take place. So look forward to that. And then a very cool thing. And then Spider-Man Brand New Day. So it's out this week. I say this week because, you know, it's like they say Friday, but you can really go Thursday, whatever. But it's out. And there's a couple of stories around this. So first off, they've had multiple premieres almost for like a month now. And it feels like they've been doing red carpets for this for a month.
3: Yeah. Maybe it's a multiverse thing.
2: It is.
3: It's always so confusing to try to keep that straight. My brain hurts. So I'm like, well, maybe this is what they're doing.
2: So this is one that happened toward the end of June, but it's now circulating because it happened in Paris. So they're all on the red carpet together talking about, premiering Spider-Man. And these kids all start coming out to surprise and perform for Tom Holland. And listen to them. Now, again, just keep in mind, these are all like kids, like teenagers, maybe 10-year-old playing guitar. Just listen to what an amazing job they do.
4: We have the
5: What kind of surprise is it?

0: And so it goes on for a long time. If you get a chance to find the clip, it's like each moment a different kid walks out with a different instrument behind him. And Tom Holland is like, what is going on? And it's very sweet. And
1: they must have found the local school of rock.
0: Zendaya is like on the side. She loves it. So it's very cool. Aww. And then the other thing about Spider-Man that I'm going to tread so lightly on, because you know me, I hate spoilers. It kills me.
2: Here we go.
0: There was a potential spoiler revealed on a red carpet about someone's involvement. All I'm going to say is Sadie Sink, we know she's in the movie from Stranger Things.
2: Stranger Things, that's great.
0: Okay. No one knows what she's playing. Somebody may have mentioned it. I'm not going to mention it. If you see her name in a headline and you don't want spoilers, avoid that.
2: Look away.
0: That's all I'm saying.
2: That's all you're allowed to say. Yeah. I did see in one interview, Sadie Sink just got offered the role, and Tom Holland was like, I had auditioned like 15 times.
0: Yeah, and she said that, and she couldn't even see the script. It's been so top secret, she didn't even know the script until she started filming. So that's why I'm not going to take it any further than that.
2: She's playing Nikki.
0: So it's,
2: Nikki's in the Spider-Verse.
0: All brought to you by Ravinia. 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

0: Ooh, good morning. It's Chris, Nikki, and Whip in the morning on The Mix.
1: 702, 69 degrees. We still have some fog outside there. High around 78.
0: Starting to lift a bit downtown, so hopefully it's going to be all right. The sun is coming out later today. I know it looked like this all day yesterday, and at times it just looked like night and or the end. Hopefully things will be better today. Time to go to the newsroom now with Whip.
2: Well, it's very likely at least a couple of tornadoes ripped through the Chicago area yesterday. We'll find out later officially from the National Weather Service. But we do know for sure that a confirmed twister did tear through Winnebago County, Wisconsin, about 90 miles northwest of Milwaukee. Officials here believe there were likely tornadoes in the Glen Ellen and Hazelcrest areas at least. Once National Weather Service crews can assess the damage later today, they'll be able to tell us for sure. We know of at least one tragedy that has come out of yesterday's weather. A couple of contractors were working down in a storm sewer, cleaning it out in Downers Grove yesterday when the storms hit, and they became trapped. Fire crews were able to rescue one of those workers about 200 feet from where he had entered the sewer. They could not, though, rescue the other worker. Efforts to recover that person will continue this morning. Last night, they officially made the call to switch from a rescue to calling it a recovery effort. In other news, we have a new product being launched for people who might have ever spilled a soda on themselves and thought, why would I wash this off? I smell great. If you're that person, well, now you can have that smell without the stickiness or the bees chasing you down the street, because Pepsi has created a body wash so you can smell like soda. It's a whole body care line, including a Pepsi vanilla slushy body scrub and a Pepsi wild cherry body wash. The body scrub is a foaming sugar scrub designed to exfoliate your skin. The body wash has shea butter and fruit acids to soften skin. No word on whether they come in diet. Thank you.
1: Well done.
0: I'm in.
2: Okay.
0: I would wash myself with that wild cherry in a minute.
1: And smell yourself all day.
0: All day. Walking around. Like,
2: yeah. And don't they say that using cola to like wash your pots and pans or something is or is it your toilet?
0: There's the Coke in the toilet.
2: That's what
0: thing.
2: It is.
0: Yeah. And it'll take all the rings off. Yeah. And then they're like, and you drink this.
2: Right. Yeah. So
0: don't
2: maybe there's something to it. Maybe that's how they thought of this. If it can clean your toilet, why not clean yourself?
0: Look at this. So Pepsi getting in the game. Good for them.
2: Yeah. Yeah. Sports Cubs win over the Cardinals last night in St. Louis. They are 3-1 on their current road trip. Same two teams down there tonight. They did cut loose veteran pitcher Jameson Taillon, though, after a series of rough outings for him. Sox could not hold an early lead. They lost to the Yankees at the rate. They will try to even that series up tonight. Your mixed weather is much calmer than yesterday. Getting to be mostly sunny skies before we get back to the mid-60s tonight. Some drizzle going on now and 69 with your mixed news update at 7:04.
0: Well, Rachel got a little promotion at work, but was she honest about it? She's feeling some guilt. We're going to find out why with our Chicago confession next on The Morning Mix.
3: 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Yeah. Your day is just better when you start it with Chris, Nikki, and Whip. Today's variety, 101.9 The Mix.

0: I thought the idea was really good. It would sure help with a lot of the issues that we were having. But he admitted that he hadn't quite flushed it all the way out. So that night, I did. I thought about it. I worked out some way to make it usable, and I took it to management on my own. And management loved it. And, well, bottom line, I ended up being promoted. And mostly because I was a forward thinker and they just liked my idea, and I felt high for a second and then immediately crashed and felt guilty.
1: Yeah.
2: Interesting.
0: Now that I'm in promotion, I've been promoted, I'm in a meeting with more upper management, and I learned that the guy whose idea I stole is on the chopping block to get let go.
1: Oh no. That's really awful.
0: Yeah.
3: Okay,
0: yeah.
3: So do you think that if this fella had followed through with his idea in the way you did, do you think you guys would be in reverse positions? Do you think you'd be the person on the chopping block, or does he have other stuff going on?
0: Well, the thing is, I mean, to be fair to me, he really hadn't fleshed it out all the way. He had an idea. He didn't know how it was going to be executed. So had we, been working maybe in tandem on this, that would be a different story. But he admitted that, it was just an idea, and I took it to the next level. But the problem now is if I go to upper management and I tell them about that, I could get fired.
3: Right.
0: But now he's already on the chopping block, so he would lose his job. I am so conflicted about what to do. I don't know if I should say anything or just leave well enough alone, but I have to, wrestle with myself about this.
1: I don't know. I mean, obviously, it's like you can't go back in time, and right. You wish you could, and it would hopefully be like, hey, maybe you should have worked tandem on this, or at least given him some credit as the idea was developing,
3: Yeah, because you could have pulled him aside and been like, hey, I really love that idea. I have a few. You're talking IT, so I'm assuming it's above our pay grade to understand what you did.
1: Control-Alt-Delete's all we know.
3: I know a lot of IT issues have to do with, speed, storage, cloud, security, so I assume it's in that world.
2: Yeah.
0: I feel bad that, he was a good employee. I just happened to run with that idea, and I did give it a lot of thought, to how to make this. It's a security feature.
1: I think you got to try to help save him. I don't know.
3: Right. Has he called you out yet? Has he said, hey, that's what I started talking about, or no?
1: Does he know that you took this idea and ran?
0: No, he hasn't actually confronted me about it. In fact, that's a great idea. Maybe I should just be honest with him, and then maybe we go to upper management together and talk about that.
3: You're in a rock and a hard place.
2: That is a tough one.
3: 312-233-1019. Rachel admittedly took an idea a coworker had brought up and then used it to kind of progress her career. And now this guy might lose his job just because of the way things are going. So what happens now? 312-233-1019. We find out next on The Morning Mix.

0: Good morning. It's Chris, Nikki, and Whip in the morning on The Mix.
1: Yes, it is a Chicago confession that, I don't know if it makes anyone feel great.
0: Not at all.
1: So Rachel basically stole an idea.
0: Yep.
1: And then the idea kind of helped her get promoted. Mm-hmm. But I think she's feeling like regret about it all. But like, what can you do, right?
0: Yeah, she said she works in IT. She's in a meeting. A guy said something. She was like, oh. And she followed through on the idea without telling him.
1: Right. So it was just the germ of the idea. It was like the seed. Yeah.
0: Yeah. She impressed her bosses. Now, fast forward, she's getting promoted, and she learns that this dude's on the chopping block. It's like, whoa, it was his idea all along. Looking at the text thread right now, this is what it sounds like. Let's see here. 630, wow, what a, man, I can't believe she's such a, what a thing to do to a coworker. This lady should burn in. Why is she doing that? She needs to go to, so that's what it feels like presently on the text thread.
2: Great.
0: Oh, there's a couple more coming in. Maybe she should go kiss his, so I don't know. It's pretty heavy. Jen in Bartlett, though. How are you, Jen? You're not going to be using any of that language live on the air, though it's coming in on the text thread. Jen, you have some questions about performance issues, right?
3: Yeah, I think that if he doesn't have any performance issues and he's truly worth saving, I would, if she has someone in upper management she can trust, I would go to them and say, hey, this was his idea. He didn't know how to implement it or execute it. I ran with it. So he gets the credit, but she does get credit for actually playing it out.
0: But yeah, that's interesting.
3: If he has performance issues, he's not worth saving, then don't say anything.
0: Right. That's interesting. So her point being, if he's on the chopping block for other reasons, okay, fine. Mm. I still think, though, there's like a part of me that would feel the guilt of like, but he's not, and I took the idea, and you know what I mean?
2: Yeah, I would say she just has to go to management, whoever in management, whether there's somebody she's close with or not, and just say, this is exactly what happened.
0: Right.
2: And let the chips fall, right? I mean, if it ends up going back on her, then she kind of got herself into that mess.
0: And Jermaine, you're in Chicago. You're thinking this is just an idea.
4: Absolutely. They weren't working on it together. There wasn't anything that wasn't a project or anything like that. It was just a conversation. Someone took some information and they were able to make it better. So I don't know that that's wrong, but definitely she should talk to her leadership, somebody, her direct manager or someone, just to say, this is how this came about. Is that really an issue?
0: Yeah, because if anything, going to upper management and just going like, for the record, this guy brought up this thing a while ago. I just want to follow through on it. At least it puts him in a better light for them.
1: I mean, I don't like to, she built it, but I do think she needs to give him credit. That's the only way to save his job, to be like, hey, man, he is worth saving. Here's why. Even though I'm getting all the credit for this, this was his.
0: Well, and to Jen's point, she might go and say that, and management might go like, hey, we're really happy you told us that. That's great. We got like 35 other issues with this guy. So, you know what I mean? And maybe it's not your responsibility.
2: Yeah, I don't know what kind of company this is. I feel like they probably wouldn't be that open with her about stuff in his file. However, I just think if she goes and lays out on the table exactly what happened, they will make their decision based on that. At least they'll know everything.
0: Katie just texted, he had the opportunity to take that idea and he didn't do it at all. And clearly he has other performance issues if he's on this chopping block. It's a sucky situation, but you go, girl. So I don't know.
1: Yeah, I don't know. Sometimes, but in his defense, like sometimes people who have ideas share ideas, and then other people, you're just sharing them, right? Yeah. You're just having a conversation, and then someone else will be like, "Oh, that is a great idea. Let me kind of take the credit for it." I think that happens a lot.
0: Oh, I think too.
1: And I think that's where it falls on her to just kind of be like, whatever it is, like he brings value.
0: Yes.
1: Whether it's getting it all the way through, he brings some sort of value that could be worth keeping him. I don't know.
0: Yeah, there's idea and then there's execution. I mean, the architect draws the plans, but the contractor builds the house. So there's idea and execution. So I think she does need to go to management and go, this idea came from over here. I figured out how to execute it, but let's give this dude credit for coming up with it. Mm-hmm. Seems to be at least baseline what needs to happen, in my opinion, for Rachel. But good luck. Hopefully that all gets figured out, because otherwise it could get ugly. We'd hate for it to get ugly. If you have a confession that you want to share with us, we'd love to hear it. All you got to do is go to WTMX.com, go to the free Mix app, send us your confession, and we might hear you weekday mornings at 7:10 on the Morning Mix.

0: Good morning. It's Chris, Nikki, and Whip in the morning on The Mix.
1: It is 69 degrees. A little foggy. It's trying to lift, trying to get out of here higher on 78.
0: That was Dasha, who we hung with at Bub City a couple of Lollapaloozas ago. Tonight, we're going to hang with the band Camino at Bub City in River North. It's free. It's open to the public. They're going to perform live. We want all ages out there. Come on out. Have fun. The fun's going to start at 5 p.m. They're going to do some songs for us live. The band Camino, The Morning Mix. Put your hands together. Bub City, barbecue, Lollapalooza, the sun. At Chicago, it's all we want.
1: And then, tickets. Don't forget about the tickets. No, you can win tickets on Thursday.
0: That's
1: so
0: right.
1: You could be going. Like, we're giving away a pair of tickets that'll actually get you into the festival all 4 days. And someone's walking away, with a planned weekend.
0: With a pair of 4 day passes, which you're going to have to grab from us and then turn and run out of the room before all the other people go, I want it. Or stand in the corner and go, like, hey, who's got $8,000? It's up to you. It's your life. Okay? Be there tonight. We want to see you. It's going to be a lot of fun. We got to get a look at the roads, though. Let's see what's happening out there.
1: Yes, I had that open, and then I shut it. Okay, here we go. Inbound Eanes, Lake Cook to Montrose, 17 minutes, 19 on the reverse. Inbound Kennedy, here to downtown, 40 minutes, 46 if you're headed outbound. Inbound Eisenhower from the Jane Addams, the old post office, 55 minutes. There is an accident on the right shoulder. That's around St. Charles. Outbound Eisenhower, 45 minutes. Northbound 55, Route 47, 355. It's about 50 minutes right now. There is a disabled vehicle on the ramp at Route 59. Inbound Stevenson, 355 to the Stop Lake Shore Drive. 46 minutes, 32 on the reverse there. Inbound Dan Ryan, 95th to the interchange. 23 minutes, 57. We have an accident inbound after 80. That's all it's saying. So it's not totally specific as to where it is or what the delays are, but just keep an eye. That might have just happened, and that's why it's popping up that way. We have an overturned semi on an exit ramp at 65 north bound. It's the off ramp to westbound 8094. Solid traffic from 61st. And then we have an exit ramp closed due to construction, which will be that way until 5 p.m. on Thursday. This is 8094 eastbound, that off-ramp to southbound Kennedy. And then you got those Grant Park closures, while they're setting up for Lollapalooza and, dealing with all this rain. Probably a lot of puddles today, too. That is a quick look at traffic on The Mix.
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16: 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It's Chris, Nikki, and Whip in the morning on The Mix.
21: 7:35. We've got some light drizzle right now, and the rain's not totally done. 69 degrees high, around 78, but it should clear up after like 11 o'clock. It should be sunny and nice. Perfect time to come out and join us at Bub City.
16: All right. He had a rap career in the 90s under the name Light Drizzle. It's Whip in the newsroom.
22: Yes. 224,000 ComEd customers are still without power after that line of very powerful storms blackened the skies and tore through our area late yesterday morning and early afternoon. Trees uprooted, power lines down, good amount of property damage. National Weather Service crews will be out today, probably very soon, to assess whether tornadoes did indeed touch down in multiple spots. They're thinking Glen Ellen and maybe Hazelcrest and Lansing, at least. Meanwhile, in the Irving Park neighborhood on the northwest side of Chicago, a tree fell on a school bus. Thankfully, the kids and the driver were not hurt. And there were similar stories of property damage all over the place. Meanwhile, in addition to the continued outages, we have residual issues at the airports. 190 cancellations now at O'Hare. That number has kept growing all morning. And 7 at Midway this morning. Mm. There was no Powerball winner of the big jackpot last night, meaning it'll roll over to tomorrow night, where it will be worth $663 million. That's in addition to the Mega Millions, which has been rolling over for months and worth $800 million for tonight. It's the biggest jackpot of the year in each of those games. Meanwhile, some people think there's such a thing as hot and cold numbers. Mm. In Powerball, the number that has come up the most in the main pool, meaning like the regular balls, not the Powerball, right? The numbers that have come up the most has been the number 64. Hmm. Okay. Oh. And in as far as the Powerball, so not like the main balls, but the Powerball, the numbers that have come up the most are 4 and 14.
16: Okay.
22: The coldest numbers, or as some might say, they're due, are 13, 26, 49, 46, and 34. Now, mathematicians want to stress the odds of drawing any particular number are exactly the same. And your odds of winning are also 1 in 292 million, or as we always like to say...
23: So you're telling me there's a chance.
16: There you go.
22: Yeah!
21: Yep.
16: I have one of the numbers you just read off. I have a 64.
21: Okay. So, that's the one.
16: That's the, you know.
22: That's the hot one.
16: I'm saying.
22: Yeah. All right. Well, good luck.
16: Hey, and I'll take you guys with me.
22: Okay? Thank you. Thank you. I thought you were going to say to lunch. Like, well, gee, thank you. Hope you pick somewhere nice.
16: And hey, you can have anything you want
22: at
16: Jersey Mike's.
22: All right. Perfect. And finally, do we think a Spartan was to blame?
21: What?
16: Yeah, we do.
22: Officials, I don't mean to be accusatory. Officials at the University of Michigan Golf Course say they have to close down the greens on their course in Ann Arbor because they have turned all orange and burnt looking. So they say they have launched a full investigation into possible foul play here. They have set up some temporary greens and cut the fees of the public to go in there and play. They are going to resod the messed up ones. And police, by the way, have confirmed vandalism.
0: Wow.
22: But they haven't figured out who's to blame yet.
21: Yeah, I just want to say that school's got a lot of enemies. So wow. It could be the Ohio State.
22: Could be.
21: Could be a lot of different people.
0: He's just over here writing go green on paper.
21: Just say it.
22: Yeah. All right, sports. Cubs win in St. Louis last night over the Cardinals. They improved to 3-1 on their current road trip. Same two teams tonight. They did cut loose veteran pitcher Jameson Taillon after a series of rough outings for him. Sox could not hold an early first inning lead and lost to the Yankees last night at the Rate. They try to even that series tonight. Mixed weather much calmer than yesterday. Mostly sunny skies, high in the upper 70s. Then we get back to the mid-60s tonight. Right now we're at 69 with your mixed news update at 738.
0: Up next, it happened to Nikki at the gym. It happened to Emma on a flight. Has it happened to you? We'll find out what these two women have done in public. Embarrassing. Next on the Morning Mix.

0: Good morning. It's Chris, Nikki, and Whip in the morning on The Mix.
1: 7:42. It is 69 degrees. We have some light rain, but that should clear up by 11. 78 and sunny later on today.
0: Whip, these two, Nikki and our executive producer, Emma Day. Dirty birds.
2: What happened?
1: Too bad.
0: Okay. First off, we go to Nikki. You nasty bird.
1: I am. So when I go to the gym, I reward myself by watching something I like. Okay, so that's like the way I can get myself on the treadmill.
2: Okay.
0: And I get that.
1: I don't use the big screens they provide sometimes. I just use my phone, you know. But I kind of will assign a couple of shows to watch when I'm working out.
2: Sure.
1: And one was Euphoria.
2: Okay.
1: Which I knew was a risky move, but I didn't quite know how risky in one episode. Because I'm working out and like every other scene was like, boom.
0: Whoa,
1: naked.
0: Literally.
1: This is happening. Whoa. Yeah. Okay. So then I stopped that and like, I'm like, okay, I'm not going to watch Euphoria anymore because I'm in public. This is like too much. I started doing Friends and Neighbors, which is much better. The John Hamm one doesn't have a ton of that, except for just, again, one episode I'm at the gym and it's like, They're doing it.
0: Right.
1: Everyone's doing it. And I was like, oh my God, I don't know what to watch at the gym.
2: Yeah.
1: I got to put my phone away.
0: She's out there in public with not safe for work content.
3: Do I make you horny, baby?
0: That's what she's doing at the gym. And then our own Emma Day is on a flight just recently. She flew to Mexico with her friends for a bachelor party.
4: Okay. Yeah. Obviously, I'm sitting in the middle seat. And I was like, if I don't have anything saved on my phone, I just don't watch anything. But I thought ahead this time. I was like, I'm going to watch this show I've heard a lot about called Rivals, which is a Hulu show. It's about British television's beefing in the 80s. It's great. Okay. A lot of like references and all that jazz that you guys would understand because you're much, much older than me.
2: So much older.
4: And literally, I'm starting it and in the first, 0.5 seconds, two people doing it in an airplane bathroom.
0: Hey.
4: And then pretty much every other minute in that first episode, I was like, there's no way I can even hide this.
0: Right.
4: In the middle seat. So.
0: Also, you're on a plane watching people doing it on a plane.
4: Yeah.
0: Well, oh, man.
4: Sometimes those plane movies, too, I'm like, why did you put this in the selection?
0: Yeah, right. Just give me Toy Story 3, call it a day.
4: Yeah, exactly.
1: I mean, at least if it's on your phone, you can like tip it forward and kind of move it and put it right by your face. But if it's on the screen, everyone knows you're a big perv.
0: When did you accidentally get caught watching something you shouldn't have been watching? 312-233-1019. Nikki should not have been watching full nudity shows at the gym. Okay?
1: I didn't know.
0: Right. Or if you're gonna, at least let me get on the treadmill behind you.
2: Yeah.
0: That's all I'm saying.
2: Mm-hmm.
0: And Emma shouldn't have been watching people doing it in airplane bathrooms on an airplane.
2: No way.
0: But neither of you knew. In your defense, you did not know.
4: Honest mistake.
0: Right?
1: Did we stop? No.
4: No. No, no.
1: No.
4: I mean, it's a good show. I would actually recommend.
1: I had to finish the episode.
0: 312-233-1019. When did you get caught watching something you shouldn't have been watching? And where were you? 312-233-1019. It's lunch. You're at work. You're like, I'll watch this Rivals show while I have my sandwich at my desk. That's no problem.
1: Boogie Nights. What's this about?
0: What's wrong with Boogie Nights? Mark Wahlberg, he's great. Is that his?

0: morning. It's Chris, Nikki, and Whip in the morning on The Mix.
1: I just might be on a treadmill next to you watching a dirty scene that I didn't know was going to be in a show.
0: She didn't know when she was on the treadmill that naked people would be all over.
1: Yeah.
0: Not like some of us, and that's what gets us motivated to work out. Not Nikki, though.
1: No.
0: You got to go in there and just watch Sesame Street. That's it.
1: I don't know what I got to watch. But I keep picking the wrong shows.
0: You're not the only one that has done that. Our own producer, Emma Day, recently on a flight says, I'll try the show Rivals. Within 4 seconds, it's two people doing it in an airplane bathroom.
2: Weird.
0: Right? Which at that point, everybody on the plane thinks Emma's watching this for tips and education.
2: Yeah.
0: Like, what's happening? Alex, you're in Lake Zurich. You were watching the wrong thing at the wrong time. What happened?
3: So, yeah, we were watching a UFC fight. It was me and a bunch of my guy friends. And we were using one of the, like, the pirated streams. My girlfriend walks in at the right time, and it just so happens that a porn ad pops up.
2: Just so happens.
0: So happened that my buddies and I are hanging out. Hon, I don't know what that is. That's weird. No. I've never seen that before.
1: We're watching people just fight.
0: Hey, did anybody get that QR code? Yeah. Anybody get it?
3: Yeah.
0: That's rough. A little a triple X rated video ad pops up when you're hanging out. Wasn't the only thing popping up. Hi, Christina. You're in Sycamore. Boy, thank you for calling. This is amazing. You were in a play and had to learn a French accent. That's where this starts.
4: That's where this starts. And so my mom, being the, you know, generous, loving mother that she is, went to Blockbuster and rented as many like French films as she could. So we decided to pop one in, and lo and behold, it was French erotica, and we were watching it together.
0: Let me see the cigarette. What? And now you're with your mom. So how did the movie end?
4: You know, we got about 10 seconds in and realized neither of us were interested in completing it.
1: This is not the baguette I was hoping for with my mother.
2: Yes. Yeah, a lot of people don't get very far into those movies, let's just be honest.
0: That's right.
2: Back in the Blockbuster days, you know exactly where they stopped.
0: Yeah, right. Mom got that movie from behind the beaded curtain. I don't know why this was back here, hon, but I found it. I think it'll be great. Oh, my goodness. Thank you to Christina for calling. She texted, and she was like, I can't call. I'm at work. And we said, please sneak away.
2: Yes.
0: We need to hear this from you. Great. We did get a text. Hey, guys, I worked the front desk. I was looking for a Christmas movie to play in the waiting room, and I thought, Love Actually, what a perfect Christmas movie. Well, I forget there's all those scenes of the nude people setting up the sex scenes in the movies until a customer came to complain.
1: Yeah.
0: It's rough.
2: Yeah.
1: It is. It's crazy because I don't know if it's like we mean to block out, you know, movies we've seen, you just forget or, you know, if it's like a show and you don't know, you don't know. But yeah, some of these movies are like, I totally forgot about that part.
0: One guy whose nude scene Nikki's been looking for, it's Harry Styles now on The Morning Mix.

0: probably soon to be Sir Harry Styles. Good morning. It's Chris, Nikki, and Whip in the Morning on the Mix.
1: 7:54, and the roads have been a little crazy all morning long, right? We'll start right at the Edens here. There's an accident on the right shoulder at Foster. This is from the inbound Edens, Lake Hook to Montrose, so it's about 19 minutes. No major delay, but look out for that. Outbound Edens, 24 minutes. Inbound Kennedy, O'Hare to downtown, 45 minutes. 53 on the reverse. Inbound Eisenhower from the Jane Addams, the old post office. We have a couple of issues. You got an accident on the right shoulder at St. Charles and a disabled vehicle on the left shoulder around Independence Boulevard. The outbound Eisenhower from the old post office to the Jane Addams. You got an accident on the left shoulder at Oak Park Avenue. So that's about 53 minutes if you're in the outbound Eisenhower from the post office to the Jane Addams. 55 northbound between Route 47 and 355. It's about 50 minutes. There's an accident at Veterans Parkway. In Mount Stevenson, 355 to DeSamba Lakeshore Drive, 45 minutes. There's an accident on the left shoulder at Central there. Outbound Stevenson, about 34 minutes. Inbound Dan Ryan, 95th to the interchange, 28 minutes. Outbound Dan Ryan, we have a couple of problems as well. And this is an accident on the exit ramp in the local lanes around Pershing. And then another incident on the local lanes. There's an accident on the right shoulder around Garfield. Oh, my gosh.
0: I'm
1: trying to take a break here. And then we also have that overturned semi that was on the exit ramp has been cleared on 65, so you should be able to move along there. But the exit ramp is closed due to construction. That's 8094 eastbound, that off-ramp to southbound Kennedy. That will be until 5 p.m. on Thursday. That is a quick look at traffic on the Mix.
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6: What'd I tell you about that dog? 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

0: listen up, man. There's still plenty of summer left, and the best place to spend it is at the Midwest's favorite water park, Deep River in Melville, Indiana. It's close by, has lots of water activities like the wave pool, body and tube slides, two river rides, and lots more. Plus, that's where the beachman hangs out, and the beachman knows water parks. We're east of I-65 on US 30 in Northwest Indiana. See you there.
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14: 803, 69 degrees, 78. It's going to be pretty nice this afternoon.
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16: All right, just to repeat, you said we would have Lollapalooza passes at this event, right? Now, you know those are going to be real, legitimate, absolutely no question about it.
13: Sir.
16: That, however, is not always the case, because there are fraudsters, there are cheaters, there are liars, there are scammers out there in the world, especially for things that people want, like Lollapalooza tickets. So I think they do this every year, but the Better Business Bureau has put out an official notice. The public should be on high alert, not just alert,
13: high alert
16: for phony ticket websites, fake wait lists, and dead wristbands that you might think are going to get you into Lollapalooza, but they are not. Steve Burness, the Better Business Bureau president and CEO, accomplished guy.
13: Wow.
16: It says the frenzy for last minute Lollapalooza tickets makes it easier for scammer tricks to be effective. Fraudsters have lots of schemes, knowing you're in a hurry and you're buying with emotion, so you cannot let your guard down, people.
14: Mm-hmm. I will tell you, my Facebook marketplace feed is full of them.
13: Of them, yeah.
14: Just people's wristband, and I'm like, all right, you don't know.
13: You don't. If it's too good to be true, it probably is, so be careful, be smart.
16: Yeah.
13: Man, just win them from The Mix. Everything we have is legit.
16: Yeah, we are going to be...
13: we don't mess around.
16: Yeah, exactly.
13: These are Nikki's tickets.
14: Right.
13: So...
16: Yeah, it's good ones.
13: That's how you know they're good. Yeah,
16: exactly.
13: We're going to give you mine and Whip's tickets, but they laughed us out.
16: Right.
13: They're like, you can't, what, from the rooftop of a building in
16: Milwaukee?
13: Yeah, why do you think we want to watch that? That
16: doesn't sound right.
13: Jeez, Nikki's in most of these bands.
16: All right, other news. We are still watching to see if the National Weather Service will be out confirming. We think they will. You know, after a big storm like yesterday, they go out and they assess the damage. They can confirm whether it was a tornado indeed or not. Around here, we think there probably were at least a couple different ones, especially in areas like Glen Ellen and Hazelcrest that were really hit hard by the nasty storms that rolled through. They already did confirm at least one tornado in northeast Wisconsin, in Winnebago County, Wisconsin, and about 90 miles away from Milwaukee. Meanwhile, crews are out and they'll be assessing the damage, so we'll be able to tell for sure. But you would predict that we probably saw a couple twisters around here yesterday, just waiting for official word. And finally, how much would you pay for one slice of pizza? Okay, we will say that slice is 3 feet long and it has seafood all over it. A Roselle Park, New Jersey pizzeria has gone viral for serving a slice that costs $42.50, but a 3 foot slice, I guess that you have to play that into it.
14: Yeah.
16: Joe's Rotisseria's 3 foot long seafood slice is loaded with mussels, fried calamari, and shrimp. I do love a shrimp pizza.
13: Nothing wrong with that. Yeah, I've had it because of you.
16: Yeah, yeah. So Joe says, we're here to paint a picture, not put sauce and cheese on a piece of dough. So he's kind of an artist, a pizza artist.
13: Exactly. Right. He says, we want to tell
16: a story, and they will give you that story of your very own for the low, low price of $42.50.
13: I got a picture of this thing up, Nikki. Yeah. Now, I want you to look at this. Now, tell me what those mussels look like to you.
16: Uh-oh.
13: You got the clams, shells?
16: Tell me what those
13: shells
16: mussels look like.
13: Look like.
14: Oh, there you go.
13: I know they're not.
14: They're mushrooms.
13: I know they're not.
16: Like bugs, you said?
14: They're black mussel shells.
13: They look roachy, but that's all right. There's a person holding it with two hands. I mean, this is a beefy slice.
16: All right. So 42-50, you can enjoy that yourself. Moving on to sports. A win for the Cubs in St. Louis over the Cardinals last night. Cubs improved to 3-1 on their current road trip. Same two teams tonight. They cut loose veteran pitcher Jameson Taillon after a series of rough outings for him. White Sox had a 3-0 lead in the first. Didn't matter. They lost to the Yankees anyway. At the rate, they will try to even that series tonight. Mixed weather much calmer than yesterday. Mostly sunny skies and a high in the upper 70s before we get back to the mid-60s tonight. Right now, 69 with your Mixed News update at 8:07.
13: Ready to win $1,000? I hope so. We've got Nikki's $1,000 Minute coming up next. And I hope you are ready to hang with Travolta on the Morning Mix.

0: mindful of that. However, you can say pass. You can pass as many times as your heart desires. We go back to those questions at the end with leftover time. Okay, Nora?
1: Sounds good.
0: All right, Nora, we're ready. I can tell you're locked in. Let me get my clock ready to rock. Okay, we've got 60 seconds on the clock in 3, 2, 1, go.
2: What's the name of the high school that Danny Zuko and Sandy Olsen attend in Greece?
1: Rydell High.
2: What is the symbol of the element silver?
1: AG.
2: The SAG Awards are given to people in movies and TV. What does SAG stand for?
1: Screen Actors Guild.
2: What is the term for two under par on a hole in golf?
1: Eagle.
2: Ronald Reagan's childhood home is in what Illinois city?
1: Pass.
2: The first woman who served on the Supreme Court retired from the court in 86. What was her name?
1: Sandra Day O'Connor.
2: Curly fries gained popularity through what fast food brand?
1: Pass.
2: Johnny Resnick is the lead singer of what band?
1: Goo Goo Dolls.
2: How many letters are in the alphabet?
1: 26.
2: What U.S. city is known as the City of Brotherly Love?
1: Philadelphia.
2: Ronald Reagan's childhood home is in what Illinois city?
0: Time! Wow, Nora.
2: Give that city
0: give
2: for
0: an
2: fun.
0: Answer there, yeah. Well, give a Ronald Reagan.
1: I don't know. My guess is Springfield.
0: Okay, great guess.
2: Great guess.
0: Nora, whip is keeping track.
3: 8 correct.
2: Oh, my God.
0: Correct.
2: Woo,
0: two
2: that
0: passes.
2: Was so good.
0: And you responded to a couple of them as if it were a question,
3: yeah.
0: And you got them right. Crazy. Okay. Right off the top, I mean, you knew the high school from Greece. That is impressive.
1: Just one of those movies you watched all the time growing up.
0: Oh, man. You're the one that
2: you
0: I
2: knew
0: want.
2: It. Yeah.
0: You're the one I want. Good for you. You knew the symbol for the element silver is AG. That's impressive.
3: Those are two different things that it means you have a really wide range of knowledge.
0: What do you do for a living, Nora?
1: I work for the court system in Chicago.
0: Whoa.
2: I just want you to know.
1: Nothing sciencey. The silver thing was just luck.
2: No, impressive. You knew it.
0: So then we go to SAG Awards. You know they're the Screen Actors Guild. Way to go. Got that right. Do you play golf? Because you knew 2 under par is an eagle. Way to go. We pass on this next one, and then we got it on the turnaround, though. Ronald Reagan's childhood home is in what Illinois city? You went with Springfield. The answer is Dixon.
1: Never would have guessed. Never
2: me either.
1: Guessed.
0: First woman to serve on the Supreme Court retired in 86. Sandra Day O'Connor's correct. Here we go. You passed on this one. Let's get a guess in here. Curly fries gained popularity through which fast food brand?
2: They still serve them today.
0: They're
2: very popular.
1: Arby's.
2: Yeah.
3: Arby's. That's right.
0: They
3: that's
0: have
3: right.
0: more than just the meats. And then from there, you're perfect. Johnny Resnick, lead singer of the Goo Goo Dolls. Love him. How many letters in the alphabet? 26. Love all of them. What U.S. city is the City of Brotherly Love? They love each other in Philadelphia. Way to go, Nora.
1: Thank you.
0: That was amazing.
2: That
3: very
2: was
3: nice.
2: Amazing. Yeah, the oh my gosh count over here was about up to 7.
0: That was all Nora.
2: So well done.
0: All Nora, not a snora.
2: No.
0: Have a wonderful rest of your day, Nora. And thanks for playing Nikki's $1,000 Minute.
1: Thank you.
0: You bet. Wow. So many people texting right now. We thought she was going to win it.
2: No.
0: We had a winner.
2: That was so good. Oh.
0: Way to go, Nora. That's Nikki's $1,000 Minute. 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

0: somber there. He will be here in Grant Park for Lollapalooza this weekend. Good morning. It's Chris, Nikki, and Whip in the morning on The Mix.
1: Yeah, and I watched his set when he was at Coachella, and I'm thinking, I think Lollapalooza again will be on Hulu. So if you make it to the festival, that'd be one you probably want to check out.
0: I will say, bathrooms, no line when you watch it on Hulu.
1: You can spill beer on yourself, though, if you feel like it.
0: Yeah, some of us like that. That's fine. That's fine. Ariana Grande will be here next week. And so we thought, you know, it'd be great. Not only are we giving you the shot at all these Lollapalooza tickets all the time, but what if we overload you with all these major summer concert events and send you to see Ariana Grande as well? So every day this week at 8:20, you could win your Ariana Grande tickets.
1: Yeah, and you'd be seeing her 1 week from tomorrow, Wednesday, August 5th at the United Center.
0: I don't know if science could prove it, but I think she is the smallest person with the biggest voice.
2: Might be true.
1: Pocket size.
0: Pretty insane.
2: Yeah.
0: Yeah, she could be in the room right now and I wouldn't know. She could be behind a chair and just pop out and be like, so you never know. Ariana Grande could be around you at this moment because she's going to be here next week for three nights at United Center.
2: Would we call her the ironically named Ariana Grande?
0: I think so.
2: I think we have to.
0: So we're going to need a real big winner right now. 312-233-1019, caller 25. You're going to win these tickets to see Ariana Grande live at United Center, courtesy of the Morning Mix. And we're going to meet that winner next on The Mix.

0: Good morning. It's Chris, Nikki, and Whip in the morning on the mix.
1: 823, 69 degrees. We have a little light drizzle right now, but should clear up after 11, 78 and sunny.
0: Ariana Grande at United Center. We've got your tickets all week at 820. Caller 25 is about to win them. Good morning. Is this Sherry in Schaumburg?
2: Yes, it is.
0: Sherry, you just won your Ariana Grande tickets. Congratulations.
2: Woo-hoo! I'm so excited. Thank you so much.
0: Oh, you're so very welcome. All right, it's a pair of tickets. Who's going to go with you to the show?
2: My son, his birthday is August 4th. He's turning 25.
0: Whoa!
1: I love that.
0: That's awesome.
2: I'm so excited.
0: Oh, you guys are going to have a blast.
2: So much.
0: You bet. Congratulations.
2: We are.
0: Have a wonderful rest of your day, Sherry. There you go.
1: And it is a great show. I mean, Wow. She's like crazy live. If you see clips of her, it is. It's like, how does that voice come out of you?
0: Of that little body, right? It's crazy.
1: Nuts.
0: And we did cheat a little bit and looked at her set list, which you can find online, the concert set list. So, okay, fine. Real good. She's going to give you everything you're looking for.
1: Yeah, all including the hits. A cover or so.
0: Or so.
1: Yeah.
0: We think. So be ready. Enjoy that one. Ariana Grande in town. I will warn also, when we spoke to Joey Fatone, who is currently on stage in Anne Juliet at the Auditorium Theater with Broadway in Chicago, he referenced that they're friends and that he might try to hang out with her. So could you get a Fatone on stage one night?
1: Very possible.
0: I don't know.
1: Three nights.
0: Joseph's in town, so anything can happen. All right. More Ariana Grande tickets tomorrow at 8:20 with us on the Morning Mix.
1: All right. Inbound Eanes, like Hook to Montrose, 18 minutes. On the reverse, 25 minutes. Inbound Kennedy, O'Hare to downtown, 45 minutes. 42 minutes if you're headed outbound from the Burn Interchange to O'Hare. Inbound Eisenhower from the Jane Addams to the old post office, about an hour. There's an accident on the right shoulder around St. Charles. Outbound Eisenhower from the old post office to the Jane Addams, 50 minutes. Inbound Stevenson, 355 to the Saba Lakeshore Drive, 47 minutes. 34 minutes on the reverse. Inbound Dan Ryan, 95th to the interchange, 30 minutes. And then we have stop-and-go traffic on Reagan Memorial, 88 eastbound between Highland and Tri-State. Just a slow traffic on the ramp there. And then we have ramp construction that is on 8094 eastbound, the off-ramp to Kennedy. That will be closed until Thursday around 5 p.m. while they work on that. And then you got the closures all around Grant Park. I do want to mention this, too, because there was a text about it. In Downers Grove, there is Main Street is closed in both directions between Ogden and 39th due to fallen power cables. So look out for that, too. Apparently, there's huge backups in that area. That's a quick look at traffic on the mix.
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5: Good morning. It's Chris, Nikki, and Whip in the morning on the mix.
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5: Hey, we're the morning mix, but guess what, guys? We're also awake at night. And tonight we're going to be hanging out at Bub City with band Camino. They're going to perform live. It might just sound like this.

0: That's right. Band Camino tonight with us, 5 p.m., Bub City, River North. Come say hi. It's free. It's open to the public. They're going to perform live, and as Nikki has pointed out, at the end of the night, somebody is going home with a pair of four-day passes to Lollapalooza.
1: That's going to be crazy.
0: It's going to be nuts. So get ready. We can't wait to see you. Right now, we're looking at him. It's Whip in the newsroom.
2: All right. We have some breaking international news this morning. A 7.1 magnitude earthquake rocked part of southern Japan, triggering a temporary tsunami warning there. There is damage from the earthquake itself, including what they're calling an explosion in a mall. This was in Kumamoto, Japan. An unknown number of people may be trapped there. Back here, after our severe weather yesterday, we still have about 220,000 ComEd customers still without power after the powerful line of storms blackened our skies and tore through the area late yesterday morning and early afternoon. Lots of neighborhoods. So just everywhere you look, trees uprooted, power lines going down, and a good amount of property damage around here. National Weather Service crews out today assessing whether any actual confirmed tornadoes did touch down, but there are several suspected ones throughout our area. Finally, you ever spill a Pepsi on yourself and think, why would I wash this off? I smell great. Well, now you can have that smell without the stickiness or the bees chasing you down the street, because Pepsi has created a body wash so you can smell like soda. Oh. The body care line that they've introduced includes a Pepsi vanilla slushy body scrub, yum, and a Pepsi wild cherry body wash. The body scrub is foaming sugar scrub designed to exfoliate your skin. The wash, or maybe you call it wash, has shea butter and fruit acids to soften your skin. No word on whether it comes in diet.
1: Go ahead.
0: Oh, no, you go ahead.
1: I would say pair that with some lip smackers. You guys know that.
0: Oh, I remember lip smackers. Oh, okay. Yeah.
1: All the pop-flavored lip smackers.
0: Those are the best.
2: Yeah.
0: I was just going to point out, we got a text that asked if Whip could say shea butter a couple more times.
2: Shea butter.
0: Oh, man. I didn't think he'd actually do it.
2: Yeah.
0: Hey, if people are asking for it, don't do it for free, my man.
2: Right, that's true.
0: You go to OnlyFans. Yeah, watch out.
1: You guys alone.
2: Yeah. Next time, Zell me a dollar. Thank you. Moving on to sports. Oh, a win for the Cubs in St. Louis. Always accepting donations. It goes to a good cause. Cubs in St. Louis. Yeah, my bank account is a
0: shea
2: great
0: butter
2: cause.
0: Supply.
2: Shea butter.
1: Okay, now you own two.
0: Stop feeding, man. Yeah. I got kids.
2: Shoot.
0: Jeez.
2: Win for the Cubs in St. Louis over the Cardinals last night as the Cubs improved to 3-1 on their current road trip. Same two teams tonight. They did cut loose veteran pitcher Jameson Taillon after a series of rough outings for him. Couldn't get it going this year. Also was injured. See if he hooks on somewhere else. Sox could not hold an early lead. Lost to the Yankees at the rate. They try to even that series tonight. Mixed weather. Much calmer than yesterday with mostly sunny skies, behind the upper 70s and back to the mid-60s tonight. Right now, 69 with your mixed news update at 8:36.
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0: down. Rather apropos for the club we're about to tell you about here on The Morning Mix with Chris, Nikki, and Whip in the morning.
1: 841 at 69 degrees. We did have a little light rain right now, but that should clear up by 11. 78 and sunny tonight.
0: Chicago's got a new club, and I'm not talking about Tao or a place where you can go and dance the night away. Okay. No, no, no. This is a club you can join with like-minded individuals looking to let some steam off. It's not a fight club. No, no, no. It's not a Mahjong club, Nikki. Sorry. You guys are going to have to wait. It happens at North Avenue Beach, right at the pier there, at 7 p.m. every Sunday. You can join Chicago's Scream Club. Everybody goes out there, 7 p.m. Sunday evenings. They get together. Hey, how are you? Good to see ya. And then everybody together takes a big old deep breath and they scream out into giant Lake Michigan.
1: That's hilarious.
0: Would you join a club like this?
1: You can hear it. Yeah, you can probably hear it in Michigan.
0: Now, you do this alone in your basement regularly,
1: all the time.
0: Right?
1: And then I walk out of the studio every day.
0: That is true. Sometimes in the studio. Yeah. Scream Club. Now, you know, experts say when you let out a big scream, it does help with stress relief and all these other things. It releases a lot of chemicals and stuff in your body that are good for you. So you scream.
1: Yeah.
0: That helps you get rid of tension and all the other things that might be bothering you.
1: And it's not the same when you scream into a pillow.
0: No.
1: I've done it.
0: Right.
1: We've all done that, right?
0: So anyway, screaming into the lake is something a lot of people have begun doing. 7 p.m. There are 7 p.m. Sundays. I'm sorry. There are experts that are out there to help people. They talk about it. People write down what's bothering them on a small piece of paper, and then they scream it out into the lake.
1: And some poor tourist has no idea what's going on.
0: Out there with hello, we love coming to Chicago. Yeah, it's been lovely. Oh, my Lord.
1: Yeah.
0: That's somebody from another country, by the way. That's what they sound like. Because you're just walking by. Trying to go over to that beer garden that's right there on the lake.
2: Yeah.
0: What is happening over there? This morning we are curious. Has anyone gone? Might be a shot in the dark. Maybe you've never gone. But 7 p.m. Sundays, has anyone gone to or witnessed the Scream Club?
1: Been surprised by the Scream Club.
2: Sort of like the Rage Room concept, except it's not, you don't have to wear goggles.
0: It's officially called Scream Club, and we're wondering if we could meet a member. 312-233-1019. Anybody joined them, gone out there, witnessed it, even just watched? Scream Club, right there at North Avenue Beach's Pier, Sundays at 7 p.m. 312-233-1019. We'll find out next on The Mix.

0: Good morning. It's Chris, Nikki, and Whip in the morning on the mix.
1: We're screaming.
0: We are screaming.
2: We all scream.
0: That's true. We do all scream.
2: I scream, you scream, we all scream.
0: At the beach. At North Avenue Beach Pier, this is happening. 7 p.m. Sundays. People are going out. It's called Scream Club. The premise of Scream Club is we all have enough going on in our lives that creates stress, anxiety, frustration, all that stuff. So you go out there with like-minded individuals. You get together. You all look out at the lake and you just scream.
1: Yeah, you spend all day keeping it together. And then finally, it's like we got a time and a space to not keep it together.
0: Here's what I thought we could all do right now together. Oh. You might be on the Kennedy, the Ryan, the Stevenson, Lakeshore Drive, in your office, working from home.
1: Mopping up your basement.
0: Right? Out on a walk with your dog. We've had a pretty stressful couple of weeks around here. Hot, hot temperatures. Maybe your AC went out. You can't walk your dog some of these days. You got to go nearby real quick. Yesterday, you might be, as Nikki pointed out, underwater right now. Trees are falling all around. So I thought this could serve two purposes. Purpose number one, it helps us let some stress out. Purpose number two, if you are on the roads right now, when we do this, I want you to look around at the other cars and see who else is listening. All right, here we go. Let's all scream together. Emma, you're in on this, Whip. All right, let's go, everybody. I want you to think about whatever is stressing you out most. You right now listening, you do the same thing. Whatever it is that's stressing you out, if it's work, if it's your boss, that big sweaty butt, whatever it is, whatever's making you stressed, think on it. And in three, let's all let out a scream. Here we go. One, two, three. Weirdly enough, Emma and I locked eyes during that. Didn't mean that to happen.
3: Yeah. But
4: I got scared that you guys weren't going to do it, and then I'd be the only one to scream.
1: The trick.
0: Does everybody feel better?
1: Yeah.
0: I feel a little lighter.
4: I do a little lighter.
0: I feel a little, like, my throat's a little sore now.
3: That's the problem.
0: One. Yeah, that was the scary thing about Nikki. I was like, you can't say bad words when we do this.
4: I was scared myself.
5: I did try this yesterday in a meeting where I asked if anybody had anything to say, and nobody said anything and just looked at me with dead eyes. So I said, let's effing go! And then they all kept looking at me with dead eyes.
0: Hey, not in this room. Now we got your back here. We're here to support. Oh, I hope that made everybody feel better. If you want to join the whole Scream Club, go check them out. North Ave Beach Pier, 7 p.m. Sundays. Might be a big crowd this weekend with Lollapalooza in the house. Sabrina Carpenter now on the mix.

0: former Lollapalooza headliner Sabrina Carpenter. She was there last year. Lollapalooza kicks off Thursday. We've got your tickets tonight. 5 p.m. There it is. Sorry, 5 p.m.
1: At
0: Bub City. Yeah, Bub City with Band Camino. Come say hi. A little happy hour action. Going to be fun. Somebody will go home with 4-day Lollapalooza passes. So be ready for them.
1: Yeah, it's going to be great. And right now it's like a little hazy and 69 degrees. It should clear up though a little later this afternoon. So hopefully after 11 a.m. it should be sunny, nice. High around 78. Inbound Eden's Lake Hook to Montrose, 18 minutes, 25 on the reverse. We have an accident around Toohey. Inbound Kennedy from O'Hare to downtown, 46 minutes. 37 minutes if you're going the reverse. Inbound Eisenhower from the Jane Addams to the old post office, 60 minutes. There is an accident on the left shoulder around St. Charles, so that's if you're headed outbound, so it's about 41 minutes there. Inbound Stevenson 355 to DeSable Lakeshore Drive, 41 minutes, 30 minutes on the reverse. Inbound Dan Ryan 95th to the interchange, 29 minutes. Bishop 4, you get inbound from 8094 to the Dan Ryan, it's about 12 minutes. There is an accident on the exit ramp of around 57, and we do have that exit ramp that is closed due to construction. 8094 eastbound, that off-ramp to southbound Kennedy is closed until 5 p.m. on Thursday. And then don't forget all the different closures happening around Grant Park while they set up Lollapalooza. That's a quick look at traffic on the mix.
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0: 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It's Chris, Nikki, and Whip in the morning on The Mix.
1: 901, 69 degrees. It's a little, got some overcast right now, but that should be clearing up, higher on 78.
0: All right, let's go to the newsroom now with the Whip of it all.
2: 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We had the ridiculous weather yesterday causing widespread damage throughout our area and really the surrounding states too. We do know of at least one tragedy that did come out of yesterday's weather. A couple of contractors were working down in a storm sewer, cleaning it out in Downers Grove when the storms hit, and they became trapped. Fire crews had to attempt to rescue them. They were able to rescue one of those workers about 200 feet from where he had entered the sewer. They could not rescue the other. And attempts to recover that person are continuing now. Last night, they officially made the call, though, to switch from a rescue to calling it a recovery effort. There was no Powerball winner of the big jackpot last night, meaning it'll roll over to tomorrow night, where it'll be worth $663 million. And, of course, that's in addition to the Mega Millions jackpot, which has also been rolling over for months now and is worth $800 million tonight. It's the biggest jackpot of the year in each of those games. Meanwhile, some people think there's such a thing as hot and cold numbers. And in Powerball, the number that has come up the most in the main pool of numbers has been 64. Okay. As the Powerball, the most popular or the most common numbers that have come up are 4 and 14. The coldest numbers, or in, I guess, the way some people might look at it, numbers that are due to come up, 13, 26, 49, 46, and 34. Now, mathematicians want to stress the odds of drawing any particular number are exactly the same. Hot, cold, doesn't matter. And your odds of winning are still 1 in 292 million.
3: So you're telling me there's a chance.
4: Yeah!
0: Are you guys in? Are you
1: yeah.
0: guys in?
1: I already sent my $5. Yeah.
0: Oh, you're in with the company?
1: Yeah. I did.
0: I'm in solo.
2: Right. I forgot about the company one.
1: You still got time.
2: Are you sure it's not reinvesting the $2 we won or whatever?
1: I thought it was today at 5. Yeah. Or today by noon. I'm not sure. I'll check.
2: You might be right. I got to check my cash stash.
0: Good luck, dude.
2: Okay, finally, they're being overwhelmed with orders for merch at a place called the New Bedford Whaling Museum in Massachusetts, and all because of a long ago one-star review. Let me explain. So back in 2020, a Google user left a one-star review of that museum that said, "World's Worst Aquarium." So last fall, the museum leaned into that and began selling shirts and hoodies with the review on the back and a whale skeleton on the front. But since a couple news stations covered this last week, orders for those items, the hoodies, the shirts with this on it, went crazy, up more than 250% compared to the week prior. By the way, merchandise designer Emily Rosnoy, who should get a raise, by the way,
0: 100%.
2: Says she got the idea when she saw a T-shirt for a barbecue restaurant that did the same thing, where a one-star review was posted and the phrase, "No vegan options" next to it on the shirt.
1: It really is Simpsons comic book guy.
2: Yes, oh,
1: it's really the worst museum ever.
2: Yes.
1: Like, you love it.
0: Also,
1: totally.
0: If the goal is to just make like one-star reviews into merch, like we're set for life.
2: Oh my God, absolutely.
0: We got one-star reviews up the wazoo.
2: So true. Finally, we can put those to use. Moving to sports, a win for the Cubs in St. Louis last night over the Cardinals. Cubs improved to 3-1 on their current road trip. Same two teams tonight. Bye-bye to Jameson Taillon, who is designated for assignment, they call it, which is kind of a nice way of saying,
0: like a reporter now.
2: Well, you're not with the team anymore. So right. You see this roster? You ain't on it.
0: Yeah, sorry.
2: We now have 10 days to figure out exactly what we want to do with you, meaning they can send him like packing, see you later for nothing, or find a trade partner or whatever. But he's gone. Sox couldn't hold an early lead, lost to the Yankees last night at the rate. They will try to even that series tonight. Mixed weather, much calmer than yesterday. Mostly sunny skies, high in the upper 70s before we get back down to the mid-60s. Tonight, right now, 69 with your Mixed News update at 9:05.
0: You love that old beater. One of us has a car that we're driving that is approaching over 165,000 miles. Which one of us is it? We're going to find out next on The Morning Mix.
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0: Good morning. We're rocking. It's Chris, Nikki, and Whip in the morning on The Mix.
1: It's 69 degrees, overcast right now, but should clear up high around 78.
0: You're right now driving to work. I want you to look over at that odometer. How many miles you got on that bad boy? Do you have more than Whip? I don't know. Whip, we were just talking about cars, old beaters. Now, your car is not a beater. Your car looks great.
2: I mean, it looks okay enough.
0: Yeah, I think you're very, look, I think, I don't know. I mean, I haven't walked up to it with a fine-tooth comb, but.
2: No, please don't.
0: No, it's like, it looks great.
2: Yeah.
1: Whip, at this point in our lives, aren't we just looking to be okay enough?
2: Just like myself. I'm just trying not to look embarrassing. That's all.
0: Now, you know, in general. What do you live, like 30 miles from here?
2: Yeah.
0: Okay.
2: I think it's 28 or something
0: like
2: that.
0: All right, so let's call it 30. So every day you got at least 60 miles on that thing coming in and out. So 6 times 5, that's 30. So 300 miles a week at least coming back and forth. A
2: lot of numbers.
0: Did I make that up? Is that right? I don't know.
2: It's a lot of numbers.
0: I need a fourth grader to check that. But either way.
2: Exactly. It's a lot. Yeah.
0: You're driving. What year is your car?
2: My car is a 2019.
0: Okay, 2019. Okay. Mm-hmm. All right, so it's about 7 years old.
2: That's correct. Okay. That one I can vouch for.
0: Now, I know you keep up with the maintenance on your car because you always tell us, like, I got to go get my tires rotated. Yep. I got my brakes. They're flushing this system. I got to go. They're doing my oil.
2: The oil change religiously. Yeah, for sure.
0: How many miles are on your car?
2: 163,000.
1: Yeah.
2: Oh,
0: wow.
2: Yeah, I know.
0: Nikki, are you even close?
1: No, so my car is about the same year as yours, okay. And I am well under half of that.
0: Yeah. Mine's at 21, okay. 23, 20. No, I always get my wife and mine confused anyway.
2: Okay.
0: But yeah, way under that. My wife probably has more. She's the 21. I'm a 23, but we're both still, in the 30 or less range.
2: I know. My wife's got an older car than me and she has way fewer miles. But again, she works right by home. So I think I just drive a lot. I mean, also with
0: you
2: all
0: do
2: the,
0: drive a
2: the
0: lot.
2: Sports and stuff that have been in multiple states and things like that. I feel like I'm putting a lot of miles on.
0: And you're probably doing a baseball road trip at least 3 or 4 times a summer.
2: Yeah. I may have been to Iowa twice this year alone. Right. And that's plenty.
0: Crazy.
2: That's plenty.
0: Is that the Iowa joke?
2: No, it's just too many Iowas for me. That's another story. Twice this year, that's plenty. You know what I'm saying.
0: Oh, we hear you.
2: Yeah, anyway, nothing against Iowa, but you know what I mean.
0: They're
2: putting a lot of miles. Putting a lot of miles on,
0: 163,000 miles, that's where we're setting the bar. Who's got more miles on their car than a Whip? 163,000 is where the bar is set. 312-233-1019. Now, somebody just texted, I just sold my car. Sorry, you're out. You sold it.
2: Oh.
0: You got to be driving that thing now. Okay. This is your car that you're driving now. Don't text us. Call us. 312-233-1019. The bar is 163,000 miles. Who can beat it? Who's got more miles on their car? 312-233-1019. Call now. We're going to find out because I got to think at a certain point, are you just

0: We put a lot of miles on that song. Nothing wrong with that. Olivia Dean, she's going to headline Lollapalooza Saturday night. Good morning. It's Chris, Nikki, and Whip in the morning on The Mix.
1: Yeah, we got a lot of weathered vehicles coming in here on the text line. Holy moly.
0: Some of you at a certain point are going to have to get out and start walking. Ain't nothing, Vanessa. Whip's got 163,000 miles on his car.
1: He's going to start Flintstoning it.
0: Man, that is a testament to that vehicle.
2: Yeah, no, it's doing a great job for me, I have to say. I have to give it credit.
0: But I've known you as a drive-it-into-the-ground driver. Yeah, you get a car, you take that thing all the way to the limit, right?
2: Yeah, I think I heard that as a financial tip from Oprah once a long time ago. I'm like, right? Hey, you know what? If she doesn't know, who does?
0: All right, well, get ready. Whip's got 163,000 miles. That's where the bar is being set. I'm trying to organize these numbers as we go. Hi, Carrie. You're in North Riverside. What kind of car do you drive?
3: I drive a 2006 Honda Odyssey. 167,900 miles.
1: Okay. Yay! All right. All right.
0: Good job. Approaching 168K on that bad boy. We got Scott in St. Charles. Scott, what kind of car do you drive?
4: I have a 2014 Chevy Captiva, has 175,800 miles. I'm going to go jumpstart my neighbor's car with it.
0: Oh, look at this thing. Still kicking and helping other cars get to kicking. Now we're at around 176,000.
1: Got it.
0: Let's keep climbing. Terry, you're in Naperville. Terry, what kind of car do you drive?
5: 2015 Acura MDX at
0: 181,000.
1: All right, we're getting close.
0: We're getting close to leaving the 100s behind, believe it or not. Hey, Doug, you're in Palos Heights. What are you driving?
6: 2012 Dodge Durango with 195 on it. Just went to Michigan last weekend.
0: Wow, trusting that thing on a road trip.
1: Love it.
0: Approaching. Hang on a second. Vincent, you're in St. John, Indiana. How many miles on what kind of car?
7: I have 197,718 miles on a 2010 Honda CR-V.
0: Wow!
2: Beautiful.
0: Look in the rearview mirror and kiss yourself. God. That is crazy.
1: Dude, car talk is my favorite right now.
0: Ashley and Darian. Oh, Ashley. What's up, girl? What kind of car are you driving?
8: 2007 Honda CR-V.
0: How many miles you got?
8: 212,054.
1: Yes!
0: 212,054, and guess what? We keep going. Lee, in Plainfield, what kind of car are you driving?
9: 2015 Subaru Legacy.
0: How many miles?

0: 4,119.
1: Oh, oh my. Put your hands together for Lee, but hold your applause.
2: What?
1: Hi, Darcy. You're in Hoffman Estates. What kind of car do you drive?
3: I don't know the year, but it's a Lexus SUV.
1: Okay.
3: It was my mom's.
1: How many miles
3: and
1: we got on that thing?
3: 247,011.
1: 247,011 miles, and we are not done.
2: Oh, my goodness.
1: Folks, this is blowing my mind. Anne-Marie, sweet Anne-Marie. Good morning, Anne-Marie. How are you?
4: I'm good. Can you hear me?
1: Oh, we hear you loud and clear. Now, Anne-Marie, you live in Arlington Heights. Is that right?
4: Yes, I do.
1: Okay. Don't tell me the mileage, but what kind of car do you drive, Anne-Marie?
4: It is a Toyota Sequoia.
1: Okay, that's the big SUV, the big Toyota SUV. Okay. What year we got?
4: I believe it's 2017, but I could be wrong. It was handed down from my brother-in-law.
1: Okay, so let's roughly call it a 10-year-old car, just roughly.
2: Mm-hmm.
1: Anne-Marie.
4: Oh, definitely.
1: Give me a moment. Let me cue up the drum roll here. How many miles do you have on that car?
4: 327,000 miles.
2: Oh, my God. That's gotta be close
1: insane.
2: To a record. It has to be
1: that's
2: a record.
1: Amazing.
5: That's pretty crazy. That is crazy.
1: Good for you, Anne-Marie. Do you drive far for work?
4: I do.
1: Okay.
4: So I go down to Burr Ridge, so I do drive far.
1: Wow.
5: So, yeah. Anne-Marie, do you feel like confident? Are you nervous, or you feel like she is going to continue trucking along?
4: Oh, my God, this car is amazing. And people come up to myself or my son when he drives it for school and ask about could they have the car because of the year of the engine.
1: Wow. So, yeah, okay,
5: right,
1: so real gearheads know, like,
5: nervous.
1: That engine's
2: must
1: the
2: be.
1: One.
2: Yeah.
5: Okay.
1: Hey, Anne-Marie, you're going to be handing the keys to the valet at Joe's Seafood Prime Steak and Stone Crab. We're going to give you a nice dinner for two. Go and enjoy a nice meal. And if you want, take it to go and eat it in the back of the Sequoia. Wow.
2: Yeah.
4: You'd be like, I love it.
5: That is awesome.
2: Don't joyride with that thing. I know exactly how many miles are on that
1: yeah,
2: thing.
1: Yeah, that's right. Hey, listen, I want to blow up his spot, but Whip lives in Arlington Heights. So,
2: yeah.
1: Anne-Marie, he's going to keep his eye out. What color is this Toyota Sequoia?
4: It is brown.
1: Okay, great.
2: All brown right. Toyota Sequoia. I'm going to be on the lookout for sure.
1: Oh, man.
2: I'm going to stop and give you a high five.
4: We worked at the Frontier Days Festival together.
2: Okay. There we go.
1: She could have given you a ride home.
5: Right?
2: You know, between the two of our vehicles, I think that adds up to almost 500,000 miles.
5: Let's say half a
2: Very
5: mil.
2: Very close
5: half
2: to
5: mil.
2: Half a million.
5: Half a mil.
2: Yeah.
1: Congratulations, Anne-Marie. Stay there.
4: Keep riding this car until you can drive it into the ground.
1: Hey, if it ever gets past 400,000, please call, okay? Call us and let us know. All right?
4: Love it.
1: Have a great
4: Thank
1: day. Stay right
4: guys.
1: There.
4: You guys are awesome.
1: All right, back at you. Emma's going to get all your info. 328,000 miles. Congratulations.
2: Wow. I knew that was possible.
5: Yeah, they're going to put that one right in front at Joe's.
1: Yeah. Hey, just so you know, dude, your car ain't nothing. That's nothing.
2: Apparently, I've got twice as much to go or another full life.
1: Whatever pride you had in those 163,000, out the window.
2: Fantastic.
1: Wow. Unreal. Congratulations to Anne-Marie, and I guess to Toyota. They're the real winners here on the Morning Mix.

0: Yeah, that was Doja Cat there on the morning mix. It's Chris, Nikki, and Whip.
1: Oh, that's right. It's almost meow time.
0: It's almost meow time, yeah. That's right. Super Troopers 3 next week.
1: Yeah.
0: Nikki and I were lucky enough to hang out with some Super Troopers. We'll have that interview for you next week as well. Getting ready for their movie August 7th, Super Troopers 3 hits theaters.
1: Not enough time for all of this.
0: There's too much.
1: It's
0: we have
1: Spider-Man, Odyssey, Super Troopers 3. Oh, my God.
0: I'm the only person in the world that gets stressed about this, but I've got a big movie backup happening right now.
1: Yeah.
0: I've got the Odyssey. I haven't seen it yet. Now Spider-Man Brand New Day is coming out, and I don't have anywhere in the calendar where we're going to be able to go see that. And can I see that before I see the Odyssey? Because I got to get that one done, and I'm desperate to see these movies. I'm just going to have to stay up all night one night and go to like a midnight screening and then come in here after.
1: But speaking of calendars, you can join us tonight, though.
0: Yeah,
1: we're going to be out at Bub City. Your last chance, one of your last chances to win Lollapalooza tickets. We'll be giving away a pair like on site.
0: That's right, tonight. So be there at 5 p.m. at Bub City River North. It's going to be a fun, fun evening. Hey, you might be ruining your sleep every single day with something you're doing in the morning. We'll tell you what it is next on The Morning Mix.
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0: Budweiser on Chicago for Lollapalooza, and we want to make sure you are there. 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
1: That's us, Chris, Nikki, and Whip in the morning on The Mix.
2: 534, 69 degrees. We'll get up to around 78 today.
1: Okay, I don't know if Whip does. I guess I don't know if Nikki does. When you wake up, Nikki, do you hit the snooze?
2: No.
1: Okay, Whip, do you snooze?
3: Every time.
1: Every time. Okay.
3: Yeah.
1: Emma, you snooze all the time. Yeah, she's a big snoozer. Big on it. So, weekday morning, every morning, Monday, you're hitting the snooze.
3: Yeah, I set it earlier than my drop dead time of waking up just so I can have the pleasure of going back to sleep for a few more minutes.
1: Oh, interesting.
3: Even though every scientist would say that's dumb, I don't care.
1: It is, because research has now proven that doing that is actually making you more tired and ruining your sleep. Sorry, bro.
3: Yeah. Well, I also feel like there's a lot of subconscious and subliminal things that go on when you're first rubbing the sleep out of your eyes, waking up. I don't know what day it is. I don't know what time it is. I don't know if it's day. I don't know what's... So I feel like if I got out of that pattern now, I would probably fall back asleep and then never wake up again if I only set one.
1: Interesting. So the extra 5 minutes, they say, are interfering with your body's process of waking up. So, Nikki, you don't hit snooze. Your alarm goes off and your feet hit the floor.
2: Yeah, I have a backup, so I use my watch. So I have one time set, and then I have another time set on my watch as a backup, and then I have a third alarm set on my phone as the third backup.
1: Yeah.
2: I usually don't get to the second watch notification.
1: Right. Yeah. Okay, I'm the same way. I use my phone, I've got my alarm, and then a 5 minute after that, a backup alarm if something ever goes wrong. I've never needed it, knock on wood.
3: Mm-hmm.
1: But yeah, my alarm goes off and I just hop out of bed. I sometimes have to force myself, but other times it's just like, all right, here we go. They say that the alarm in general interrupts our sleep cycles. We know that. But it leaves you with a horrible groggy feeling, and that's called sleep inertia. When your normal alarm goes off, you're like, oh, because you probably got woken up not at the right point of your sleep cycle.
2: Yeah.
1: Great.
2: Yeah.
1: We know that.
3: Yeah.
1: Throughout the day, though, the sleep inertia begins to fade as we function properly. But if the alarm goes off and you wake up and then you hit snooze and go back to sleep, your body is likely to sleep more deeply than before, which leaves you feeling more confused when your alarm goes off the second time. And then every time you hit snooze, you're bringing on more sleep inertia that slows your wake process every single morning.
3: Yeah.
1: So their point is, if you just woke up right away, you'd wake up faster than if you just keep hitting snooze. You're kind of putting yourself deeper into a hole each time.
2: Yeah, 4:15 work wake up is so much different than a 4:15 flight on a vacation wake up.
1: Yeah.
2: You know what I mean?
1: When you have that excitement of, oh, we're going to Mexico, or we're going to Dallas. Oh, we're going. Let's go. Yeah, I get that.
3: All I can say is, you guys don't know what you're missing. That is the most pleasurable 9 minutes of my day. I don't care how hard it is on the other side.
2: I believe it. I believe you.
3: Oh, man.
1: I know it's true.
3: I live for that 9 minutes.
1: Just the way you talk about it all the time. It'd be out of nowhere. It could be random, and he'll just be like, oh, man, I snooze so good this morning.
3: Yeah.
1: I'm like, hey, that's great, man. Can you get out of the bathroom stall?
2: I'll not take that away from you.
1: Yeah, we never would. We never would.
2: Those are 9 minutes of yours.
1: But I would say that if you're feeling a bit sluggish all the time and you are a big snoozer, go a week without the snooze and see how you feel. It might just change the way you're waking up on the morning mix. We'll be right back.

0: Good morning. It's Chris, Nikki, and Whip in the morning on the Mix.
1: 9:44. It's 69 degrees right now. We got a little overcast, but that should burn off a little after 11 and then be a beautiful night the rest of the night.
0: Can't wait to hang out with you tonight at 5 o'clock at Bub City River North. A little happy hour fun with the Morning Mix and Band Camino. Now, they're going to perform live. There's a lot going on tonight, so let's break it down. 5 o'clock, open to the public. Bring your friends, bring your kids, all ages. We're good to go. 5 p.m., we'll see you there. Band Camino, they will be there, and they are going to perform live for us. They've got a lot of hits. They sound a lot like this.

0: They are Band Camino. They're going to perform tonight live. We're going to be there. And finally, somebody's winning big tickets tonight.
1: Yeah, Lollapalooza. I mean, it's here in a couple of days. They're setting up. Grant Park is under construction with everything, and you could be there all 4 days.
0: This might be your last chance to get your hands on a pair of four-day passes to Lollapalooza, Thursday, Friday, Saturday, Sunday. 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
1: 949, 69 degrees higher on 78.
0: Hey, we'll see you tonight. Band Camino, The Morning Mix, right there at Bub City River North, 5 p.m. It's going to be a lot of fun. And as we mentioned, it's your last shot at winning those Lollapalooza tickets tonight. Today, though, you still have the shot at those VIP passes all day long, noon, 10 a.m., noon, 2 and 5. Those are the next times you get those code words. Jenny B. and McCabe are going to take care of you, so be listening. 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And have a wonderful day. Looking forward to hanging out with you tonight. We'll let you know how it all went tomorrow morning. Hopefully, we'll all make it out all right. We'll see what sort of voices we have left. It'll be all right.
2: Oh, man.
0: I'm sure there'll be a couple of headaches in the room. That's okay. That's all part of the fun. We'll see you tonight. 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

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These summer storms are just way too much. It was like playing Frogger this morning, driving to work, trying to dodge all the trees and the giant branches that were down.

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8: Chicago weather on the mix.
9: Some drizzle this morning. Otherwise, the sun should come out and be mostly sunny today. A high near 73. Tonight, partly cloudy, a low around 67, and then sunshine tomorrow with a high near 79. Right now it's 69 in Chicago at the Mix.
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1: Me not working hard. Yeah, right. Picture that with a Kodak. Or better yet, go to Times Square, take a picture of me with a Kodak. Took my life from negative to positive. I just want y'all to know that. And tonight, let's enjoy life.

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2: Some drizzle and fog out there right now, but the sun should come out and then be mostly sunny today with a high near 73, and then tonight dropping down to 67 for the low. Tomorrow, sunshine, a high near 79. Right now it's 69 in Chicago at the mix.
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0: 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Yeah. Variety. Yeah, it's kind of our thing.
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4: 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What?

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8: Chicago weather on the mix.
9: Mostly sunny today, a high near 73, and then tonight staying partly cloudy with a low around 67. Tomorrow, sunshine, a high near 79. Right now, 71 in Chicago at the mix.
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And this is so cute. Brookfield Zoo just rescued an opossum. And you can help them name him. So your options are Crouton, Fig, Garbanzo, or Vincent. I love the name Crouton.

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31: Mostly sunny the rest of the day. A high near 73. And then tonight, partly cloudy with a low around 67. Tomorrow, sunny, a high near 79. Right now it's 71 in Chicago at the mix.
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25: Today, mostly sunny, a high near 73. And then tonight, staying partly cloudy with a low around 67. Tomorrow, it'll be sunny, a high near 79.
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Lollapalooza 2026. 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
7: Hey, it's Chris from The Morning Mix, and I recently had a surgery to fix my deviated septum with sinus and snoring MD. And now that I'm on the other side of it, I have to tell you, there is an unbelievable difference. I never understood, I never realized how restricted my breathing was because I was just dealing with it for so long. I'd be congested, I would struggle to breathe overnight, I'd breathe through my mouth, I wasn't sleeping as well as I should, and that had just become normal for me. 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
20: Chicago weather on the mix.
2: Today, mostly sunny, a high near 73. And then tonight, staying partly cloudy with a low around 67. Tomorrow, it'll be sunny, a high near 79.
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20: 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Chicago weather on the mix.
21: Today, mostly sunny, a high near 73. And then tonight, staying partly cloudy with a low around 67. Tomorrow, it'll be sunny, a high near 79.
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14: Chicago weather on the mix.
15: And mostly sunny this afternoon, a high near 74. Tonight going to be partly cloudy, a low around 67. Tomorrow we have more sunshine on the way, a high near 79. And it's currently 72 in Chicago at the mix.
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And which Mix artist could recreate a life-size concert moon from their world tour with 77,000 Lego bricks? Yeah, that would be Olivia Rodrigo. It was at a store in Los Angeles. Her Lego set comes out August 1st. It's drop dead on The Mix.

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27: And much different from yesterday at this time. Mostly sunny this afternoon, a high near 74. Tonight's going to be partly cloudy, a low around 67. Tomorrow we have more sunshine on the way, the high near 79. And it's currently 73 in Chicago at the mix.
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0: 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Yeah. Variety. Yeah, it's kind of our thing.
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All right, this is a club I have been meaning to take part in. At some point, I will. It's today's Variety 101.9 The Mix, and I'm talking about the Scream Club that goes down every Sunday, 7 o'clock, North Avenue Beach. And really, if you want to get something off your chest, you join a group of people and you scream. I think I'm ready.

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Lollapalooza 2026. 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

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And do you ever think about anything dirtier than your home toilet? Well, according to a new article by the New York Post, they have your top 10 things. 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Your toothbrush holder, your cutting board, that dish sponge or rag. I mean, those can get pretty nasty. And your countertop. All things dirtier than your home toilet. I need to pick up some Clorox on my way

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1: For Tuesday, July 28th, and earlier today, Ariana Grande posted a very cinematic teaser on her Instagram.
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1: We are just about a week away from her shows at United Center, and then her new album, Petal, is coming out Friday. All right, the Brookfield Zoo needs your help. This is for an opossum they rescued from Virginia, which is now at the zoo, and they're looking for a name. Your options are Crouton, Fig, Garbanzo, or Vincent. And you have until August 3rd to cast your vote. I say Garbanzo. What's up, little Garbanzo? All right, and finally, Lollapalooza is kicking off this week, and yes, we have your VIP tickets. We're talking 4 days, 170 acts across 8 stages, and I have your next concert code at 5. All right, my name is McCabe. Those are today's three big things. Your mixed traffic is next.
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4: Traffic's heavy on the southbound tri-state from the Irving Park Toll Plaza to 31st. On the Kennedy outbound, breaking to Lake Street, heavy Armitage to Sayre, 50 minutes to O'Hare, hour two in. It's an hour each way on the Ike. The Stevenson is slow out from Damon to Central. I'm Deb Snyder, and that's your latest total traffic.
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0: today's Variety 101.9 The Mix. And talk about a big year so far for Justin Bieber. He had one of the most talked about sets at the Coachella Music and Arts Festival just outside of LA. Was recently a part of the FIFA halftime show. And now there's rumors circulating he's a favorite to headline the big game. Are you ready for the Bieber Bowl?
1: Oh my God.

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And you can go see Ella Langley. She's going to be there on August 21st. She's in Texas on The Mix. Just

0: Chicago traffic.
1: You're heading in on the Eames at 45 minutes. It's packed from Peterson. It's also 45 outbound with a crash at Church Street. Kennedy, 50 out to O'Hare. Express lanes 21 to Montrose. They're heavy from North Avenue to Keeler. It's an hour each way on the Eisenhower. Stevenson, heavy outbound. Damon to Central, 50 minutes to 355. I'm Deb Snyder, and that's your latest total traffic.
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5: 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We're east of I-65 on US 30 in Northwest Indiana. 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
27: And tonight, not bad. Partly cloudy, a low around 66. Tomorrow, we have a sunny afternoon, a high near 77. Tomorrow night, partly cloudy, a low around 67. And it's currently 73 in Chicago at the mix.
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0: 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And over the weekend in San Diego was Comic-Con, a big pop culture event. A lot of movies are announced, and Ryan Reynolds was there on hand as Deadpool. He crashed the Avengers panel.
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0: Also at Comic-Con, a new Black Panther was announced. 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

0: right. 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

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And tonight, a good night for Movie in the Park at Ward Park. This is going to be a long one. We have Wicked. And then at Chase Park, The Goonies. That one is my pick. Both start at 8:45.

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3: Southbound side of the tri-state's looking heavy between 190 and 31st. For the Kennedy, it's 47 minutes out to O'Hare, but still about an hour and 20 minutes heading in with solid traffic from Cumberland. Ike's heavy outbound Ashland to the Reagan. Outbound Stevenson. Delays between Damon and Central and 1st to 355. I'm Deb Snyder, and that's your latest total traffic.
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love yourself. 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And this is very cool because Ariana Grande's, her new album is coming out on Friday. So you get to spend the entire weekend with it. Then see her August 5th at United Center. All right, I have your tickets at 6. Right now, latest from Olivia Rodrigo, Drop Dead on The Mix.

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3: You're in on the Eames at 50 minutes from Lake Cook, but all clear outbound. The Kennedy is 45 out to O'Hare, 18 to Montrose in the express lanes. Inbound from the airport, hour 40 packed solid from Cumberland to the Burn interchange. 56 minutes for the Ike out to the Jane Addams, your heavy Ashland to the Reagan. I'm Deb Snyder, and that's your latest total traffic.
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7: All right, go enjoy a patio tonight. Tonight, partly cloudy, a low around 66. Tomorrow, we have a sunny afternoon, a high near 77. Tomorrow night, partly cloudy, a low around 67. And it's currently 73 in Chicago at the mix.
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0: 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Yeah. Variety. Yeah, it's kind of our thing.
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1: Yes, and tonight and all this week, up for grabs, your tickets for Ariana Grande taking over United Center on August 5th. Name It in a Note. I'm just going to play you 1 second of a popular mix song. You call me back with the song title and artist. These tickets are going to you. It is that easy. All right, only going to play the song once. Have your volume up. Here we go. Okay, your hints are she won Best New Artist at the Grammys. And since it is Lala Week, she is headlining on Saturday night, one of the headliners, on the T-Mobile stage at 8:30. These are very detailed hints, all right? I want you to have these tickets. 312-233-1019. Name it in a note on today's Variety 101.9 The Mix.

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1: And I have Yvonne in Waukegan. How's your Tuesday? What are you getting into?
2: I'm going to get some tacos with my man.
1: Well, maybe you can add in a concert. How well do you know your mix music?
2: I think I know it.
1: Okay, I like the confidence. I'm looking for song title and artist. Name it in a note.
2: Is it Olivia Dean? Man, I Need.
1: Yes!
2: Yay!
1: You got it! Congratulations!
2: Yeah, thank you!
1: Yeah, you're going to go see Ariana Grande August 5th at United Center.
2: Oh my goodness, okay, yeah. Oh my gosh, this is so exciting.

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1: 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A few days later, my car started sputtering and all this stuff. 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
13: Chicago weather on the mix.
14: All right, today I'm going to look partly cloudy, a low near 66. Tomorrow we have a sunny afternoon, a high near 77. Tomorrow night, partly cloudy, a low around 67, and it's currently 72 in Chicago at the mix.
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today's variety, 101.9 The Mix. And if you were that person that missed out on the office lottery pool, that's unfortunate. But hey, you still have time. We're almost to $1 billion. Mega Millions is sitting at $800 million. It's rolled over 37 times. Your next drawing is tonight.

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It's today's Variety 101.9 The Mix. My name is McCabe. I am taking off. But back tonight at 9 o'clock with Jenny V. And we have more details on how you can score Lollapalooza wristbands. I'm going to leave you with Ella Langley and Choosin' Texas on 101.9 The Mix.

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